stretch just to sit in the house. 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
1: Good afternoon, namaste, sabona, bonjour, kuna morgen, kute morgen, buenos dias, bon dia, muganda numaga, malcolm kan, ni hao, mani nebo mani. Good morning here in Guyana, it's precisely 6 o'clock.

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1: 0606 across Guyana. Good night, good morning, good day, good evening, good afternoon to you. Wherever you are, whatever you're doing, however you listen, with whomever, on whichever continent, create a crack, crease, crevice or corner of this earth. It's good to have you with us this morning here. This beautiful Thursday morning. It's Thursday, October 15, 2026 in beautiful Guyana. Coming to you live from Homestretch Avenue, Georgetown, NCN Studios 98.1 Hot FM. My brother Selector Madance is in studio. My name is Malcolm Ferreira, and we'll be here with you, God willing, until around 9 hours. Certainly hope that you've had a great night's rest. You're ready for today's activities as we wrap up this work week. Very soon, very shortly.

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Remember, in Guyana, we have one time zone from the bush bottom to the capital city, Georgetown.

0: some of the local news. Definitely not all. 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Beautiful Guyana. 83,000 square miles of beauty and splendor.
1: Who knows? I just go where the trade wind blows.
0: Endless flora and fauna in Guyana.
1: Jah provide all my wants and needs.
0: This is ancient land.
2: When me see Jah, me see a way. Drastically straight from hypocrisy, I say.
0: Hey, this is land we got gold, diamond. This is place we got isle. Ancient place.
2: Man, they in a city hungry and no eat. And food they down a country, just a chop off of the tree.
0: Of course, we welcome and we hold the Amazon as well.
1: Who knows? Who knows? Who knows? Who knows?
0: You know, technically, if you try to name something with Amazon to go international, Amazon, the shipping company, they already copyright the name. You can't even use Amazon Guyana. We're lucky we're allowed to use Guyana Amazon Warriors. But anyhow, this is ancient land. This is an old place. This place got vibe.

99.9999999999% good people. 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But some just do stupidness and depp on stupidness, eh?

0: 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Yeah. Man, even in your own family, you know the man. Come on. Not that we lie to yourself. But we're going to get into the local news. Some of it.
1: In a Rastaman party.
0: Pardon, excuse.

some of the we started one from the pardon my apologies from the Guyana Times. Let me stop. I don't know what happened. I gotta get my coffee. You know how it goes, eh? One from the Guyana Times. President Ali and Canada's Prime Minister discuss investment opportunities, biodiversity cooperation. President Dr. Finale on Wednesday held a telephone conversation with Canadian Prime Minister Mark Carney, during which they discussed investment opportunities, investment protection and cooperation on biodiversity. President Ali in a social media post said the discussion covered several areas of mutual interest, including opportunities for investment under the Guyana-Canadian Commerce Cooperation Agreement. And the telephone conversation follows a meeting between the two leaders on May 8th, during which they discussed bilateral relations, economic cooperation, climate change, and biodiversity as Guyana and Canada mark 60 years of diplomatic relations. Ashur Prezi asks about freeing up the visa so we can go to Canada. Fly out from Guyana. No need no visa for touchdown in Canada. Yeah. It's great. The president said that Canada can play a deeper and greater role in the diversification, innovation, and advancement of our economy. Yes, that's so true. You know, they have skills, they have technology, they have the know-how, things that we need. President Ali also condemned the attacks on Saudi Arabia and calls for restraint and diplomacy. Now, the Commission of Inquiry, it started its work officially yesterday, and there are a few articles. It says, let me get this one here for you. One second, please.

0: This one from the Guyana Chronicle says, GDF's Coast Guard's intervention resulted in 26 rescued after Barima distress alert triggered emergency response. The COI hears a satellite distress alert linked to the MV Barima set off a chain of emergency communications and a Coast Guard rescue response, with 26 people reported saved by 5:30 the following morning, the Commission of Inquiry heard on Wednesday. Officers at the Chedijagan International Airport Control Tower described what they did after receiving the alert. They first mapped the coordinates of the signals and passed the information on to the Guyana Defense Forces Coast Guard. They continued providing the updated locations throughout the night. The commissioner that the beacon aboard the MV Barima was registered in the United States, but its registration record lacked owner and contact information identifying it as being on the Barima. Witnesses said the absence of that information prevented them from contacting the owner directly. However, they said they treated the signal with the highest priority and passed it on to frontline rescue units. Suitland, Maryland, which processes satellite distress signals and routes them to the relevant authorities. So the first message arrived at 10:43 p.m. on July 8th from the United States Mission Control Center in Maryland. So the center is managed by the National Oceanic and Atmospheric Administration and acts as a coordinator of the rescue chain. Aeronautical Information Services Officer Tia Valenzuela was on duty at the Temeri Control Tower on the night of July 18, said an audible alert alerted staff to the incoming distress message. At 10:51 p.m., she sent the beacon's coordinates by WhatsApp to the Guyana Defense Force Coast Guard's Operations Mobile. The Coast Guard acknowledged the message within 1 minute. Four of the satellite messages arrived as she worked, and each had to be acknowledged immediately. Valenzuela notified the lighthouse at 11:01 p.m. and Commander David Shamshedeen at 11:07 p.m. At 11:13 p.m., the Coast Guard advised that one of his vessels was heading out. Her colleague, Saskia Trapp, took over the distress alert desk shortly before midnight and continued passing updated coordinates to the Coast Guard. Trapp told the commission that she called with the latest location at 12:36 a.m. on July 19. At 1:34 a.m., the Coast Guard advised that another patrol had been sent from its headquarters. She continued relaying updated positions until 2:37 a.m. The last satellite alert had been detected at about 2:09 a.m. when asked, she could not say why the beacon stopped transmitting. At 5:30 a.m., Trapp received a WhatsApp message from Coast Guard Operations reporting that a vessel was at a search location and that 26 people had been rescued. Trapp explained that the missing registration details limited what officers could establish about the emergency. They could not contact the owner directly nor determine from that information what kind of vessel was involved or how many people were aboard. Nevertheless, she said every alert is treated as a distress. Both officers explained that the tower's job was to relay information and record responses. The Coast Guard was responsible for conducting the maritime search and rescue operation. Director of Air Navigation Services Rickford Samaru told the inquiry at around 1 a.m. the authorities' director general informed him that two aircraft had been dispatched to investigate. The commission requested operating procedures and after action report and a complete communications record as it examines the handling of the emergency in the wider search, rescue, and recovery effort. The hearings will continue today at the Arthur Chung Conference Center. So basically, it's the Barima coordinates sent to the Coast Guard 8 minutes after first alert. The distress alert relayed within 5 minutes. And then there are the attorneys there that are representing persons who may need to be at the inquiry. But Attorney Gosai said no one will be shielded from scrutiny in the MV Barima inquiry. Arudanath Gosai is a co-counsel to the commission and say the inquiry would examine six principal areas ranging from the vessel's seaworthiness and loading to the conduct of its crew, regulatory oversight, and the emergency response. I'm going through the thing to find out to see different aspects that were things so can get some headline. Attorney Tenney Hoostie said that the MV Burima inquiry seeks truth. The lawyer's not there to prosecute or defend. Yes, so he's another of the co-counsel to the commission. Let's see what else we have for you this morning. Free dialysis services now available at 6 regional hospitals, which is a good thing. Public dialysis services are now available at 6 hospitals across Guyana, including the Diamond Regional Hospital, Lima Regional Hospital, Bath Regional Hospital, Number 75 Regional Hospital, and the Kingdon Regional Hospital. Yeah, man. Head of the Internal Medicine Department at Diamond Regional Hospital, Dr. Keisha De Freitas, told the Department of Public Information, DPI, that a medical facility has already treated more than 50 patients to date. Guyana to host International Sustainable Tourism Summit in 2027. From March 7 to 10, bringing influential North American tour operators and global tourism stakeholders to the country to examine responsible tourism development and explore opportunities for partnerships with local businesses. The Guyana Tourism Authority, in collaboration with the Ministry of Tourism, Industry and Commerce, announced that Guyana has been selected to host the 2027 Sustainability is Responsibility SIR Summit of the United States Tour Operators Association, USTOA, following a competitive international bidding process. Yo, this is it. This is lots of people coming to your place. Let me tell you something. Your place ain't got forgot the best concrete wall. You could got truly roof. They love things like that. You understand? You could have a simple indigenous setup. You could have your very nature feel like they like thing like though. You could be cooking at whatever. This is what they're going to come looking for there. The summit like this. This summit has been hosted in places like Singapore, Spain, Alaska, Norway. And so is a great thing that coming, especially for our tour operators, not only for accommodation, but when people come somewhere, they want to go do a trip here, do a this, that, they look forward to that. And don't let nobody fool you. We black water is as valuable as the sea blue water. You know the waters look blue, nice, right? You know it's salty, bad, right? Bunya and them things. You know, feel it's nice, fresh water you're jumping in and them thing. Anyhow, number 63 Beach Park opens with tourism ambitions for Burbies. The newly developed number 63 Beach Recreational Park was officially opened last night with calls for the facility to become a major tourism destination, hosting sporting events and create economic opportunities for residents of Region 6 East Burbies Quarantine. First Lady Aria, you see, come on, man. Her Excellency Aria Ali, Minister of Public Works Bishop Wana Ejil and Member of Parliament Zamal Hussein joined in declaring the park open, marking a new chapter for the popular coastal destination, which has long attracted families and visitors from across Guyana. People got to fly the kite. Yeah, man, look at the thing set up here. So the development was undertaken through the office of the First Lady, and it transforms a part of the well-known beach into a dedicated recreational space intended to improve access to leisure facilities, encourage healthy lifestyles and provide an environment for families and communities to gather. Yeah, man, it's looking good, you know, out there. Housing allottees urged to verify house lots before construction. Unauthorized construction triggers enforcement action at Leroy Souvenir. The Ministry of Housing, Central Housing and Planning Authority, CHNPA, has issued a notice of contravention to a resident who constructed a house on an unallocated commercial lot at Plantation Leroy Souvenir, East Coast Demerara, giving her 1 month to demolish the structure and relocate to her officially assigned residential lot. You gotta get these things checked out, man. You can do that. You know, sometimes you find people building on other people's land and all sorts of things. You know what I mean? Somebody fenced over in somebody's yard, somebody building. I know they had to move a woman's whole house. But luckily she built a wood house, so they were able to pick it up and move. She had to move like 20 feet off the porcelain land that she was on, and she was arguing strong too, you know. Guyana World Bank explore expanded cooperation in key growth sectors. We told you that The senior minister in the office of the president with responsibility for finance, Dr. Ashni Singh, met with World Bank vice president for Latin America and the Caribbean, Susana Cordero Guerra, and International Finance Corporation regional vice president for Europe, Latin America and the Caribbean, Alfonso Garcia. And of course, great discussions there. Labor ministry engages region 3 businesses on workplace standards. We're getting through to wrapping up the local news. That is a great thing. Mykone Technical Center introduces solar-powered EV charging station. You can go there and charge. And the facility combines renewable energy with technical and vocational education. And what's the payment? According to the Ministry of Education, charging costs $80 per kilowatt hour with an additional session fee of $220. Government eyes stronger intellectual property laws to help unlock creative economy. Efforts to strengthen intellectual property laws are underway, with several engagements already held under the Orange Economy Initiative, according to Minister of Tourism, Industry and Commerce, Susana Rodriguez. Yeah, so this would be a great thing, but as it, we got to take it step by step, because if you implement everything overnight, you could have chaos, real chaos. People could be filing court claims against others. Quick. Stations could be shut down. Schools could find themselves having material that is not fully copyrighted to the school. Lots of things could happen. So it has to be a phased movement over to full copyright. Even the big first world countries, they struggle with enforcement and all of these things. Guyana begins exporting corn and soya to Barbados. Yeah, so Guyana started exporting corn and soy to Barbados. Minister of Agriculture Zulfikar Mustafa announced. He said Guyana previously spent about $40 million annually importing corn and soy, but the increased domestic production has now positioned the country to supply regional markets. Wow. So the agriculture minister also revealed that the country is moving towards self-sufficiency in producing the crops needed for its livestock industry. Corn and soya are essential crops used in both human food production and livestock feed. Yeah. Mm-hmm. That's awesome. What else do we have? The Guyana School of Agriculture records the largest graduating class in 5 years with 102 graduates. Nice. Nice. Development Bank there for Gale Loan for Agriculture Ventures. 10 of y'all come together. Could access probably up to $30 million if you intertwine each business into one big thing. You know what I mean? Boo, big time poultry right away. The U.S. ambassador says no bribes or illegal dealings when doing business with U.S. companies. As international partners increasingly seek business opportunities in Guyana, U.S. Ambassador to Guyana Nicole Terriot has highlighted the advantages of local firms partnering with American companies, noting that such partnerships promote strict standards of transparency, accountability, and ethical business practices. Yep. From both sides, too. Doesn't necessarily mean American company is going to be the most ethical, because these get charged over in the U.S. very so often. But it's good to know that those are the standards set. Straight business, you understand? No undercover dealings. Floodwaters begin to recede in Charity. Residents of Charity Region 2, Pomeroon, Supanal are beginning to see some relief as floodwaters that inundated sections of the community gradually recede following intensified drainage operations by regional officials. Regional Chairman Devin Mohan and Vice Chair Humay Sudit, along with regional engineers, have been conducting assessments on the ground while drainage works continue. The response has brought together the Regional Democratic Council, the RDC, the National Drainage and Irrigation Authority, NDIA, and the Ministry of Agriculture, with technical teams working to remove standing water and improve the flow through the community's drainage network. And I think that's about it for some of the local news. Definitely not.
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Sally's Boutique is the new home of Clarks. Come and free. It's Sally's Boutique, the new home of Clarks. Sally's Boutique time, 6 hours 51. Me, that's time I checked. Hey! Me no need no hair from the body. Oh, yeah. Let's go and check some international news. Not all. We start with one from, we take this one from Al Jazeera. Turkey al-Maliki, the spokesperson for the Saudi-led coalition, says its forces have intercepted and destroyed a cruise missile in the area around Medina. The Houthis have denied carrying out attacks on Saudi Arabia today. Cargo ship sunk in Hormuz. The Houthis claim Riyadh attack. Yeah, that's what's happening. The Yemeni army said more than 200 Houthi fighters were killed or wounded in clashes in Taiz as the government urged the UN Security Council to take action to lift the Houthis' siege on the city. The European Union called on the Houthis to allow food, water, medicine, and fuel into Taiz, warning of the worsening humanitarian situations. The Houthis claim to have struck a Saudi Eurofighter Typhoon over Saada governorate with a missile. They also claimed responsibility for another attack on Riyadh and attacks on Saudi coalition forces in Yemen. Well, oil prices rose with Brent settling at $106.06 a barrel and WTI at $95.09 a barrel amid Houthi attacks in Saudi Arabia and continued tensions over shipping through the Strait of Hormuz. Sources say, according to CNN, U.S. is considering using the mother of all bombs against Iran. The U.S. military has developed new strike plans that include potentially using the so-called mother of all bombs to target Iranian energy infrastructure and nuclear sites should President Donald Trump give the order to resume combat operations either before or after the midterm elections, according to multiple U.S. officials familiar with the matter. Using the GBU-43B Massive Ordnance Air Blast Bomb, or MOAB, the largest non-nuclear bomb in the U.S. arsenal, for the first time in the conflict with Iran, would mark a notable escalation, even though there are doubts over how effective it would be in accomplishing any of Trump's... Yes, of course, we can just cut off the piece of the story right here, because CNN start by attacking their own country in the middle of an article. It says, even though there are doubts over how effective it would be in accomplishing any of Trump's...

0: stated strategic objectives or tipping the balance of the war. Multiple sources familiar with the internal military planning discussions about potentially deploying the weapon said. What else do we have this morning? In Pakistan, something sad happened. 32 children and a teacher were killed and dozens injured when the roof of a school in northern Pakistan collapsed on Thursday morning, authorities said. Heavy overnight rainfall caused the roof of a two-story building at Al-Khair Public School in the city of Peshawar to become unstable and later collapse. Balil Ahmed of the local rescue services told CNN, we're taking this one from CNN as well, the deceased children ranged in age from 6 to 14 years, according to Lady Reading Hospital in Peshawar, where the victims were taken. A 25-year-old woman is also listed among the fatalities. Some children are still trapped in the rubble and rescuers are working to reach them, Ahmed said. And what else do we have? Ukraine to restart strikes on Russian oil refineries, Zelensky says, as he accused the U.S. of withdrawing crucial support. The Ukrainian president said he had restricted such attacks for 3 days at Washington's behest, while Russia had continued striking Ukrainian energy infrastructure. We're done, he told the Financial Times. We have anything else for you this morning here? An Australian woman charged with lacing colleagues' curry with snail poison. An Australian woman has been charged after allegedly lacing a colleague's curry with snail poison. Police in the state of Western Australia say the alleged victim made a meal for her co-workers in February, which they shared at morning tea. But when the 58-year-old returned to eat leftovers at lunch, she noticed bright green granules in the food and that her tongue felt numb after tasting it. The accused, who was in a relationship with the alleged victim, has been charged with endangering the life, health, or safety of another person after a months-long investigation and will face court on November 5. You gotta be careful out there. Careful how you're eating, Hans. Yeah. And what a meal to put it in as well, you know what I mean? You can't escape the lovely curry.
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5: It's 7 o'clock on the dot here in Guyana, and the news is brought to you by the National Insurance Scheme.
6: Employers are encouraged to submit contributions for their employees using an electronic format, that is, a flash drive, CD, DVD, or online via NIS's website, www.nis.org.gy. 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
7: With the news at this time, I'm Kimberly Giddings. Good morning. More than 6,500 small and medium-sized businesses have been registered in Guyana over the past 5 years. As the government intensifies efforts to strengthen entrepreneurship and expand access to international markets, Tourism, Industry and Commerce Minister Suzanne Rodriguez says the Small Business Bureau recorded 6,511 registrations and conducted more than 7,800 business visits, with 75% of those businesses remaining operational. Speaking at a business engagement on Tuesday, Rodriguez emphasized greater access to financing, certification and international standards, while highlighting improvements in trade facilitation through the electronic single window system. Public dialysis services has been expanded to 6 hospitals across Guyana, including Diamond, Lima, Bath, No. 75 Village, and Dekindrin, bringing critical kidney treatment closer to patients. At Diamond Hospital, more than 50 patients have already received treatment, with services operating 7 days a week, while Bath Regional Hospital has treated approximately 16 patients since September 22. The expansion is expected to reduce travel costs and ease the burden on patients and their families, with persons requiring dialysis encouraged to visit the participating hospitals to arrange treatment. Guyana has secured hosting rights for the prestigious 2027 Sustainability is Responsibility Summit of the United States Tour Operators Association, scheduled for March 7 to 10. The Guyana Tourism Authority says the event will bring together leading North American tourism executives and industry representatives, providing a major platform to showcase Guyana's natural attractions, cultural heritage, and commitment to sustainable tourism. Guyana won the hosting opportunity through a competitive international bidding process, further strengthening its profile as an emerging destination for responsible tourism. Regionally, the families of 2 Trinidad and Tobago nationals killed in a U.S. military boat strike are demanding justice 1 year after the October 2025 attack that claimed 6 lives. According to Al Jazeera, relatives of Chad Joseph and Rishi Samaru, whom they say were fishermen and farm workers, have filed a wrongful death lawsuit in the United States disputing allegations that the men were involved in drug trafficking. The Trump administration's campaign against suspected drug trafficking vessels has reportedly killed at least 239 people across the Caribbean and Eastern Pacific, sparking growing concerns over the legality of the strikes. Internationally, Iran says a cargo ship carrying 2,500 containers have sunk after striking a naval mine in the Strait of Hormuz amid escalating tensions across the Middle East. According to the Associated Press, two Singapore-registered vessels were also struck by unidentified projectiles, leaving one sunk, while a separate Houthi attack damaged the headquarters of Saudi oil giant Aramco. Meanwhile, Iran has warned a possible renewed conflict with the United States, despite ongoing negotiations as Israeli strikes continue in Gaza, killing at least one woman on Wednesday. And that's the news to the moment.
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visit Nalico Nafico there on the fourth floor of the Gifland Mall. 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We give you the pixels a little earlier this morning. Scheduled to take you on the outside.

You know, we try to give you a story or two. We have a few quickly. Four buildings were destroyed and eight persons were left homeless after a fire broke out at Cumming Street and North Road, Georgetown, yesterday. The Guyana Fire Service, GFS, reported that the fire occurred at Lot 3 North Road border behind Akbar Auto Sales. Firefighters responding to the blaze found two buildings engulfed in flames, with the fire threatening nearby structures. As the fire spread, two additional houses caught fire, bringing the total number of affected buildings to four. Firefighters brought the main blaze under control and extinguished the fire at the two nearby houses, preventing it from spreading further. Two water tenders from the fire service headquarters responded and were later joined by another water tender and a crew from the Camberville Fire Station. Investigations into the cause of the fire are ongoing. Gas cylinder explosion destroys good intent house, one injured. A man sustained burns to his left shoulder and back after a gas cylinder reportedly exploded while he was cooking at his Good Intent West Bank Demerara house. The house was also destroyed. The Guyana Fire Service in a statement said firefighters from the Lenora Fire Station responded to the incident with water tender number 133, water carrier number 28, and ambulance number 25 under the command of section leader Kerbin. Upon arrival, the crew found the building completely engulfed in flames and immediately launched a coordinated firefighting operation to bring the blaze under control. The efforts were successful in containing the fire to the affected building, preventing it from spreading to neighboring properties. EMTs at the scene looked after the injured person, who received immediate medical attention before being transported to a hospital for further treatment. They're doing investigations. The Guyana Police Force is appealing to the public for help in locating Ronnie Sankar, a 36-year-old Trinidadian national wanted in connection with a cybercrime. The appeal was made through a wanted bulletin issued by the Forces Corporate Communications Unit. The bulletin lists Sankar's last known address in Guyana as Lot 24 Nandi Park, East Bank, Demerara. It also gives an overseas address of 68 2nd Street Union Park, East Marabella, Trinidad. Police are urging anyone with information about Sankar's whereabouts to come forward. Members of the public can contact the nearest police station or call 911. You come in, you know, every country attacking, but who you want to hurt people? You want to hurt duly elected officials in our country? It's not a we say. He say he's a scraphead, allegedly. You know, he's not the one bartering. I can't get up and go in Canada. Mr. Carney would never allow me to go over there and batter Canadian government and them thing out publicly. The guy one is come from Canada, they're about this side. Trinidad had him in jail for a long while. In a Christmas list or whatever. Y'all don't comment on our politics and them thing in we country, you know. If you come and pick a political side in Guyana, I wouldn't suggest you do such. He ain't no Guyanese. You understand? And first thing you jump on a losing side and think you win. Then to see some Guyanese stand up with you by attacking Guyana. Can I meet the Canada? Or let me go Canada and let me, you gonna broadcast in the middle of the country and abuse out Canada, no? See what gonna happen. You know what I mean? I mean, I get it too nice coming in. Hubba shubba hubba. Devil is a liar. Calm down, Malcolm. For abuse. Somebody, well, I gotta start. We look at the cameras right at Diamond. Soon as you open, watch your hands. A dark colored car. You understand? Waiting. Hey, I hear you, you know. You can't. That because you know the microphone. We do apologize for the way you said that. Stupidness. Look, make a U-turn. I didn't know U-turn sign. That's not nice, man. As soon as we open up the Diamond camera, we take the images and the videos from pixelsgy.com. You can check them out for yourself. East Bank Demerara entrance to the Harbor Bridge. The third lane is open there. The third lane rolling right now. I suggest you take the third lane right now. The usual western carriageway of the Eastern Highway there. It's flowing, but it has quite a bit of traffic. And I don't know what's happening with the Harpy Eagle roundabout. This is... Look at the Mandela Harpy Eagle roundabout traffic camera. I could make this comment because all the others are usually good, right? This look like when, you know, every time somebody
film an alien or a UFO or something. It look like if the footage come from 1930. You know, grainy, like how they show it is. So you could never catch a UFO or an alien with a good updated camera phone or camera. We take a look quickly at the Eccles roundabout. A good shot for infrastructure development, except with the London Post in the middle of it. But I can see some traffic banked up waiting to go around the roundabout. The other aspects of it seem to be moving right now, but you know how it goes. Police are out there. They're going to intervene when necessary. If everybody observe the rules and stay in your lane and drive where you're supposed to drive, the traffic would move much faster than they are trying to come out and go in and all them things. We're looking at Grove here, the direction of Georgetown. One steady line, packed closer than the Indian T20 batsmen for our defensive stroke. Tighter traffic on the east bank than them. Good job to the West Indies. Make the series interesting for the final T20 coming up at Mandripo, East Coast, Demerara, right past the market there. You can see just before the police outpost there. The last time I checked, a police outpost was there. I don't know if it's still there. It's supposed to be. They don't give up spot. You know what I mean? When you see a new housing scheme open, before you even get road, you just get police. It looks wonderful out there. The traffic is moving. You know, it banks up when it heads down to that traffic light there. But it's moving right now. And the road look clean and nice, man. Even though you got them stalls out there and thing. Not bad at all. At UG Road, same two partner. The rotunda officers in the corner. And the less or non-rotunda officers directing the traffic at the UG intersection with the Rupert Craig Highway. Do be careful. Look out for the police officers. Look out for other road users as they're merging the traffic back onto the southern carriageway at the intersection there. UG Road and the Rupert Craig Highway. So look out for the police. Look out for the cones on the road. And do be careful. We skip across the river to Reading Hook. Beautiful sunshine now coming over there. This is a wonderful shot. The man, look at the man with the same clothes, to stand up again. And every morning, this man, is he wearing an orange? Or he love the PPP? Because he's wearing red every day. And I stand up right next to him. But he seems to be the same shade of, or just about the same color like the cone. I know the cone is not red. The cone is orange, right? Well, I suppose over the river, he's got your own thing there. Anyhow, man, boy, you can't travel like that over the pedestrian crossing. Look at the car going to hit and they go between the pedestrians now they're driving. So if a set of people crossing or somebody, they're like 8 feet behind them, they're driving in between them across the pedestrian crossing. Reading up over there, Region 3, a crazy hour, DSL Junction. One alone minibus occupies the spot now, is accompanied by a car. Heading down from the east bank there at the DSL Junction. What else do we have? Houston? Well, we're going to come out. Watch here, and Stemmy, who is the first thing that ain't supposed to lie in this picture, is at Houston. Yes, I guess we would recommend, not that we can do the police job better than the police or even do the police job, but we would recommend a little slimmer officer there. They're going to pass too close. Chapters is play out there at Houston, bro. You understand? And the western end of the Jack Deere Bridge, there, the roundabout, quite clear right now. PixelsGY.com.

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0: 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We told you we're going to take you on the outside as usual there every 2 weeks. And this morning, we have with us online Dr. Kitindi Pearson Boyle. Dr. Pearson Boyle, good morning. How are you doing?
1: Good morning. I'm well. Thank you.
0: Okay, then. Good to have you with us as we continue this series through the Ministry of Health. Today, we'd like to focus on e-cigarettes and vapes. If you may, Doc, kindly tell us, what's an e-cigarette? What's a vape?
1: Okay, so an e-cigarette is an electronic cigarette, and it's also a vape. So people use the two words interchangeably. Vaping is actually the process of inhaling the aerosol that the e-cigarette creates when it heats up a liquid inside. So in the same way that someone would say smoking a cigarette, it would be vaping an e-cigarette.
0: Oh, you got to learn new phrases and things. You know? So how do they actually work, an e-cigarette?
1: So an e-cigarette has a battery and a heating chamber inside of it that heats a liquid that contains nicotine and flavors and lots of other chemicals in there. And it generates an aerosol or a kind of smoke that the persons would inhale from the other end.
0: Oh, just like that, and you look like a dragon right away. Persons are of the opinion, and I ask you as the expert, Dr. Pearson Boyle, are e-cigarettes safer than traditional tobacco cigarettes?
1: They're not safer than traditional cigarettes. The difference in the two would be in the combustion or the heating aspect of it. So a traditional cigarette generates a lot of smoke and it has a lot more chemicals in it. The e-cigarettes have less chemicals, but they have higher concentrations of those chemicals. So the e-cigarettes are not actually safer.
0: Oh, so what are some of the health risks associated with vaping?
1: One of the major health risks is lung damage. When these chemicals get into the lungs and they settle in there, they can cause a lot of scarring and problems. You have heart disease associated with vaping as well. And then there are mood disturbances that can happen, learning disabilities when it's occurring among younger populations. And of course, there is the cancer risk.
0: Speaking of younger population, how widespread is it here in Guyana, the e-cigarettes and the vaping? I see they're available almost all over.
1: So they are available, but according to the Tobacco Cessation Act that Guyana follows, they are not supposed to be openly displayed. And in terms of purchasing, it's not supposed to be available to a minor nor sold by a minor. And a person who is seeking to purchase vapes or e-cigarettes should be carded or identified. So an identification card should be issued to the seller first. However, enforcement continues to be an issue.
0: But this sort of enforcement could do with a lot of help from the community as well.
1: Yes, it can. So one of the first places that any discussion around tobacco cessation should start would be in the home.
0: Yes.
1: Among parents and their children, among children and their peers, you know, elders in the community can speak to the children as well. And overall, just health promotion. Any person that you know that may be a smoker or a vapor, you can talk to them, counsel them about the health risk of it to themselves and the environment.
0: I have noticed the great changes of society that we have made. I remember as a little boy, I used to, my light here, puff one or two cigarettes as a little boy, cough up and things like that. But it was very difficult for us to buy at certain places as youngsters in Guyana, talking over 30 years ago, over 35 years. I'm telling my age now, over 35 years ago. So, and then there were persons who would sell you it as a little boy and they don't care.
1: Right.
0: I used cigarette like 20 years ago, went to purchase cigarette, and there was a young person that was coming to the, selling the shop, but I told them, no, you can't sell me cigarettes. And they couldn't understand, even the shop owner, why I would tell the young person not to sell me cigarettes from the shop, even though you can sell me a drink or you can sell me some mints or something like that. And then I noticed now it's very difficult, much more difficult now for a young person to go. But then, of course, there are those who would still sell a child, and there are those who would still send a child to go purchase.
1: Yes.
0: How do we change it? What is the ministry doing right now?
1: Well, the ministry advocates and advises, and of course the enforcement aspect comes on the other end with law enforcement and the legal aspect. But as community members, we can report incidents. If you observe a child purchasing or a child selling nicotine-containing products, you can report it to the police. Depending on the circumstance, some areas would have police outposts, police stations. There are NDCs that might be able to facilitate the intervention as well.
0: Okay, so can e-cigarettes help people quit smoking?
1: There is a role for it in persons who are severely addicted, who use dozens and dozens of cigarettes every day, and it's very hard for them to overcome their initial cravings when they try to quit. But it's not a first-line recommendation for quitting. First-line remains with behavioral therapy, quitting gums, quitting lozenges, replacements. These have nicotine replacements in them. And then there are patches that are also available.
0: Okay, is there a contact? Is there contact information for someone who would like to quit smoking, or someone who would like to give someone else some help towards quitting smoking? Is that available?
1: So there's not a single phone number currently, but there are several health centers throughout the country that are offering the quit services. In Central Georgetown, there is East La Penitence Health Center, Lodge Health Center. There's Kitty and Campbellville Health Centers. And on the East Bank, I'm aware of Eccles Health Center. But if you are in an area, you can get your local health center's number and call to inquire about it.
0: Okay. Well, thanks very much, Dr. Kitindi Pearson-Boyle, for being with us here. And we hope that many more persons can get the message, and so we could get rid of lots of the smoking that is happening in our society.
1: Thank you for having me.
0: You're welcome. Bye-bye.
1: Have a good day.
0: You too. Thank you. Dr. Kitindi Pearson-Boyle from the Ministry of Health telling us about vaping and e-cigarettes and the likes. 98.1
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0: Kevin ain't know these songs like these. These young people don't know these songs like these. Yes, I had to tell Hans to find this song. Dolly, did you know this song?
1: Wherever you come from, if you dig excited, catch the West Indies anytime.
0: Crickets.

0: with me.
1: Good morning, Devin.
2: Yeah, good morning, good morning.
1: Do you know this song?
2: Yeah, by hearing it.
1: Yes, he said he knows this song. By hearing it, hear this one, eh, sir. You understand? We learned the song from us. Morning.
3: Morning, morning. Well, which one? This one or the one before?
1: The one before.
3: I think it was a man. He tell me, find one.
1: You're making a joke. Cricket, lovely cricket. But let's look at some of the local sports. You know, we try to push in as much. Exxon Mobil on the 18 football. Schools across 8 regions gear up for crucial third round clashes. Here to say, sir, Guyana handed FIBA AmeriCup lifeline after Antigua and Barbuda's withdrawal. Guyana senior men's national basketball team has been officially named as a replacement team for the second round of the FIBA AmeriCup 2029 pre-qualifiers following the withdrawal of Antigua and Barbuda. The national side earned the call-up after being identified as the next highest-ranked men's team in the Caribbean, highlighting the program's continued regional regional development and us. I should have been there from the first.
3: Yeah.
1: But congratulations. Still hope you go take and make good use of the opportunity. Veteran strongman Frank Tucker prepares for historic IPF World Masters powerlifting. We're talking about Maize Spartan confirmed the 6th Demerara Cricket Board T10 franchise. Awesome. Nice. I like that. What else do we have for you this morning? Let's take a look at the times and see what the times showing us. Third of 6 matches scheduled as the Exxon Mobil on the 18 football enters the third round. We spoke about that already. Guyana Cricket Board back stronger development pathway after CWI batting camp. What do you mean? Sports archives will. Australia coach Justin Poole confident of success in Guyana. What is that we're talking about? Australia's head coach, Justin Poole, continued. He said he's confident of success in Guyana with the 2026 International Masters Cricket. We'll get cracking on Saturday. That is the
3: over 40
1: World Cup. You understand, man? Yeah. You got to catch a game, Tevin.
2: Yep.
1: You've been checking it out?
2: Yeah, no, I seen the poster and everything.
1: Mm-hmm. So you've been following, you know what's going on?
2: Yep.
1: All right. So see what I'm taking player? Yeah, Messi's you player, no?
2: No.
1: Who's Ronaldo?
2: Yeah.
1: See what I'm taking player? He behave bad.
3: Messi? When?
1: Ronaldo.
2: When he behave bad?
3: Cristiano Ronaldo.
1: What is wrong with y'all? I don't believe y'all.
3: Seriously?
1: Wait. Oh, this is you player and you ain't know what's going on, brother. He walk out to the team, you know that?
3: Yeah. We heard of that, all right.
2: Yeah.
3: Huh? And they get somebody else replace him with the number 9 and
2: 7. No, 7. He don't 9. Put out the statement of 7, the 7. Reason of everything.
1: The reason is what? That he behaved bad.
2: No.
1: He was benched and then he was on news during Portugal's Nation League match against Norway. After a 30-minute warm-up. Don't put it for warm-up. And he later expressed frustration over broken promises regarding playing time and communication. So he left the training camp last month. You understand? During the international break following a dispute with the head coach, Jorge Jesus. Or Jorge Jesus, if you want to call it. You understand? So what happened? They suspended him provisionally and opened formal disciplinary proceedings against him. Right? He had a crisis meeting with the head coach and the president, Pedro Proenca, right? And still he left the team and flew back to Madrid. So he apologized to fans and teammates for the disruption. He maintained that he has not retired from international football and remains open to returning once his suspension is served and if he's physically fit. You understand? He left the club side. You know what I mean? So we think they should do it.
3: I think they should not think he of himself should just retire from international football.
2: But you see, yeah, I can't blame the man because he was going to retire at the World Cup. But it's the country and the president them call him back. Y'all gotta read the statement, y'all just back. Bring it down, me player, and y'all know the reasons.
1: But we got let me start. Let me go into it now. Because they ask if you continue playing, they give you the right to behave like a fool, as you did.
2: No, but.
1: Good. So when you right behave, when you behave like a fool, what does that tell you?
2: But this is not the reason. He didn't want to play the game. Like, y'all didn't read the statement.
3: He didn't want to play
2: the same game that people claiming that, oh, it is the reason why he jumped off on the behavior. It wasn't because of that. He wasn't planning on playing that game. They had a reason. They had the coach and the head had their own talking behind the scene, and the plan was he gonna play the first game of the international break and the last game of the international break. He wasn't scheduled to play the two game in the middle, right? He was under he was breaking because he had some injuries. He was not going to play. He wasn't even was supposed to travel with the country with the two game. And he decided to say, because the coach asked him that, oh, he wants you to play for 30 minutes. And because he said he's the captain of the country, of the national team, he decided to say, you know what, I'm going to travel with the team. But I don't want to play because I'm under restriction of the injury or whatever. And on the day of the game, whilst in the locker room, on the break, is when the coach come up to ask him if he fit enough to play 30 minutes, and he as the captain was like, okay, no problem, if you need me, I'm gonna play 30 minutes, even though I was not going to play. And that's the reason he was getting upset, because the coach know what he was going through. So he asked him to come and play for the 30 minutes. So when he disrespect him and asked him to come and warm up for 30 minutes and did not play, he was so uncomfortable about it, and this is why he gets vexed about it, because
1: Ronaldo, from where you said it, Ronaldo ain't standing on business. Because if I come not to play, you can't come in the locker room and tell me to play.
2: God, but
1: me, you, know, and but you boss had a discussion.
2: Yeah, but
1: you can't come understand. And tell Ronaldo trying for
2: but
1: bluff
2: you,
1: people.
2: No, but you got, and it's not bluffing, but you got to understand. If you get a love for a sport or you get a love for something, even though you didn't want to play and they come and ask you for play and you as the captain, you not
1: play. And we do. He warm up and then he didn't get play.
2: They put him for warm for 30 minutes and then they didn't call him on.
1: Mm-hmm. This is the same game that asked you for play.
2: Yeah, the same Norway game that he wasn't supposed to play.
1: But good for he.
2: And the reason why he wanted to play, because he know the attraction. When he said the asking for play tournament, he said, okay, no problem. Because I remember there was a game against Haaland and him. It would be the first game between him and Haaland. This reason why. It's not like it was just any game.
1: If me, you, and the head of the board, the Football Association, make a deal that I'm not playing, you can't come in there and ask me for play nothing. And matter of fact, if you come in there and you ask me for play, you put me outside for warm up for one, and still something wrong. The coach, man, why the coach didn't put you in? This is the foolishness. Ronaldo, rest yourself.
3: I feel something more to it. You remember the game with Croatia and Portugal in the World Cup? It was an important game that had to win it.
1: Talk again.
3: And the coach put you out the field in the last thing of 15 or 20 minutes of the game. An important game that they was supposed to win.
1: He had to come off.
3: And he was annoyed about it. He could see his face expression.
2: But he scored a goal in the game, right? exactly.
3: Yeah, but still he was supposed to be there to finish it. And his face expression alone.
2: But who won't be annoyed?
3: So that's what I'm saying. It's something more than
2: this is why he put out the statement. But I didn't read you the whole statement, but I read what the highlight was about that game especially. But the whole statement was, he and the press and the board and they had their own problem.
3: I think
2: this reason why he was going to retire at the end of the World Cup.
1: You think he should retire now?
2: I reason why I understand he don't want to retire, because he aiming for a goal that he set, the 1,000 goal. And I sure when he reaches 1,000 goal, he's going to retire. He's going to retire.
1: I think we got for keep you around doing nothing till he retire.
2: I mean, he's not doing nothing. In the national team, he's not doing nothing, but in the club, he's doing something.
1: Well, the club is private money, don't worry.
3: Yeah.
1: Nobody care about the club, so we could keep paying it till he's 50.
2: And then people got to understand it. People got to look at this in the point of view of Ronaldo as well. You can't see playing for the money, because he's done a billionaire. So, where's the reason why he's playing for the football? It's because he's love for the football, and people can understand when you got a love for something,
1: Hold on. Because he got money, don't mean he's playing for money.
3: Yeah, because you have more money.
1: Yeah,
2: I mean, but you could see that.
1: Sometimes he doesn't want $1 billion only.
2: True. But you want more.
3: Yeah.
1: You see, All right, let me say you land upon a billion right away. Now you can stop up.
3: No, I don't want more. The more you get money, the more you want.
1: But if somebody, but if you're walking, you're gonna looking for more money, right? Yeah. Somebody can say, you know, he don't walk looking for money. He just walk because you're mad.
2: You think he still
1: it's money? Why you need to Saudi Arabia?
2: He investment in Saudi Arabia.
1: He
2: could
1: get $2 million. He could get a $2 million contract for play at Manchester United, but he take $200 million for go Saudi Arabia. It's money he there for.
3: Yeah, money.
1: And nothing else he there for, brother. You understand? And a love for the game, because to play the game when you're so old and still keep your body fit and them, they, some amount of love must there for the game. I won't put it and say, nah, you ain't got no love, you're just playing for money.
3: Yeah,
1: you got love for the game. I won't doubt it.
2: But don't bring up Manchester United. Don't bring up the club at all.
1: Come to Manchester United.
2: If I was a player, I wouldn't even want to go back to them.
1: Why not?
2: Yeah, but success was not the problem. You see the crisis where they're going through.
1: They go
2: everybody, through. Everybody keep talking that. This you could see what's going on for them. They always blaming the coach, if not the players, hey, the coach.
1: Since I know myself, Manchester United in $1 billion bankruptcy claim and they ain't got money. And the club never fold up to now.
2: Exactly.
1: How come?
2: Well,
1: I'm making money.
2: They're making money from with the money, where they putting the money towards. They get a stadium.
3: Mm-hmm.
2: Rainfall, you water coming through the ceiling.
1: Yeah.
2: Live on air.
1: Yes, because there's history there in the stadium there.
3: Yeah.
2: But then it's time for change.
1: Change what? You don't throw away history, brother.
2: So you rather stay in a club, a stadium with your fans feeling uncomfortable when you rainfall, you water coming through.
1: You rather put $2 billion or $3 billion for building a new stadium and get the same amount of people coming in it, or keep the stadium and they still don't come there. And just put a little bit of repairs on it.
2: Well, if you want to bring more investment into the club and bring more players and better players,
1: it's a billionaire family owned Manchester United. They don't care nothing who you're talking about, brother.
2: See, there's the thing. You gotta get the love for the sport. Well, that means they don't care about the player that they're signing. They just care about the money what they're receiving.
1: Who you think they're running the club for players?
2: Even if you still gotta get the love for the fan that's supporting you.
1: What love?
2: It's business, brother. Yeah, we all know sports is a part of business. But at the end of the day, you see what's going on with the club. Everybody talking.
1: Oh, but it stands full every game still. Yeah. March sold out.
2: Yeah, because
1: why should I change?
3: And raining will fall every game.
2: We're waiting to see what's going to happen to them. You see, up to the last game the other day for the Champions League.
3: Mm-hmm.
2: When it was Tuesday. When they play against Atletico Madrid, even the players them coming out and keep bashing them because it's like they fed up because they say, every day they keep blaming the head coach, they're changing the coach,
1: them giving
2: coach
1: up the, and changing the players. Them ain't giving up the money there though. They could roll them into the one. Anyhow, yesterday was a great day for West Indies cricket.
3: Yeah.
1: West Indies even the T20 International Series against India in Hyderabad. The fourth T20 International. The final one will be on Saturday morning, 9:30. But in this one, Aso, we really put them to the sword.
3: Yeah.
1: Batting first, and they thought that was not a good formula to win a game. But that is how we are. We could lose game we're supposed to win, and win game we're supposed to lose.
3: Yeah.
1: Batting first, West Indies made 2 for 7 for 3 with a magnificent 102 not out from 50 ball from the skipper. The skipper in the farm of his life by.
3: Yeah.
1: You know, your price
3: gone up.
1: Next IPL,
2: $1 million
1: you can get now.
3: Yeah.
1: Never get them price there. No.
2: IPL contracts coming in, aye.
1: Mm-hmm. Yeah. $1 million the gang for Joel Andrew try. I think he get 21. Hetty knocked 4-3.
3: Acceptable.
1: And out like Hetty does, bat upon catch. You know me? Mini game before you get a wicked delivery force up that caught back in. It's hard. Mm.
3: Yeah.
1: He's so good that he touched it. If he didn't touch it, it would have missed the wicket.
3: Mm.
1: No, seriously, it was that good of a delivery.
3: Yeah.
1: You had to out yourself with it. Only Hetty could have do that. Any lesser batsman, it would have missed your bat and go through to the keeper. You understand? But he's so good that he still get a piece of bat on it. Yeah. Anyhow, Shorfin Rutherford knocked far the 9.

0: For 10.25 runs over is nothing to clap home about, but the five wickets is what put the brakes on them.
1: Yeah, taking and
0: it was good. Shamar, I really know what going on with you. It 2 point something over cars, 47 runs, over 18 runs over even going up.
1: Yeah, I love control the pace there, man. I won't say the pitch because he struggled a bit in the CPL tournament.
0: He didn't bowling. He started the CPL bowling good, and then he started struggling.
1: Yeah, so it's not the pitch. It's he.
0: It's look as though you ain't realize something with he. Like, he only trying for bowl the arc now.
1: And there's a problem.
0: Are you bowling 150 plus?
1: There's a problem.
0: I'm going to skim your head off your head, bro.
1: Because if you can get it right, but first got touch on the gun.
0: Yep. In them little ground with a plane pond there.
1: Mm-hmm. Yeah.
0: It's them full task is six.
1: Yep.
0: You understand?
1: So there's the problem. You gotta learn to control.
0: He got bunks people here off the body. Mm-hmm. This we gotta do. You understand? One thing you could know, you can't lash in Al-Zari Joseph all the time.
1: No.
0: Exactly. He can go for your head. Yeah. You understand? Without a doubt. Shamar playing it too nice with these people. First ball up, screaming, bunks up. We want to hear nothing. The pitch done there already.
1: Yeah.
0: You understand? Like,
1: true.
0: Romario Shepherd, 3 overs for 32 runs. And Gurkesh Moti, 2 overs for 13 runs and 2 wickets.
1: Yeah,
0: Moti bowl, Moti, yeah. Moti had them tied down there. You know what I mean? I still think we team in balance. You know, I still think Django should have been given an opportunity.
2: Yeah.
1: Yeah.
0: You can't do somebody, though. The man performed good in the one-day series.
1: Mm-hmm.
0: Knock a century, though, right? Yeah. Knock a century. Yeah. And he scored a 50.
1: They're going to play Saturday.
0: And when he failed, they're going to drop you.
1: Yeah.
0: That's what this is what we like to do.
1: He's supposed to play this game, yesterday game.
0: Yeah.
2: Yep.
1: So you get yourself in climb for the next game.
0: You're gonna bring here the bottom there and put it for open.
1: Yeah, pressure.
0: After sitting out the whole start, almost the whole series. This is what we can do. You know, I see Joel Andrews throwing the bat slight at the top there. You know, but once again, we after a great start. That 50 without loss. You going for the reverse? You playing orthodox shots and getting boundaries. You want a reverse sweep? Not even a reverse sweep, a reverse swing. Yeah. You understand? Like pick up on the leg and throw it away. Come on, brother. You're giving away your wicket foolishly. And if you stand up straight, the ball there is back over the bowler head for 6.
2: Yeah.
0: Yes. One step forward and man, I get vexed sometime, man. You know, I think he could do far better than
1: he could. He should.
0: They started like they would chase the score, but then they fizzle. Which goes to show you, if you're just whole year, you could beat this team. You know what I mean?
1: Yeah.
0: But them West Indians were performing, they got all the experience in India.
1: Yeah. True.
0: Back in the days, Tevin, when you got to play cricket in India, they used to call it the dust bowl.
1: Mm.
0: When you're bowling on the third, fourth, and fifth day, dust has come off the pitch when the ball lands. Oh, it's so dry. That they had opening bowler in test cricket getting torn. First ball, brand new ball, turning. So you have to ask when them bowlers scruff up the wicket there, and a man landing them crack some big crack, 2 inches wide and all on the pitch, and people bowling there. That good is batsman name by the man bat left-handed for innings and score a half century. Because if he batters a right hand outside the half stump, it's be a crack. Can't manage though. Don't care how good you play. One guy hit and coming away, you're not going to expect it.
2: Mm.
0: The man bat left hand, they still outside leg stump. In case if it pitched there, he could block it. Can't get LB.
2: Number
0: things. So it used to be a big challenge where the IPL open up international players to the Indian conditions.
2: Yeah.
0: Teams could go over there, beat India in India now.
1: Yeah.
0: You understand? It was a task to do it before. Wasn't nothing easy. So who you pick for the final game?
1: Saturday?
0: Yeah.
1: Who, me or Tevin?
0: You. Tevin.
1: Oh, sorry.
2: I think West Indies gonna come out with the win, man.
0: You think so?
2: Yeah. They get to believe in them. But once hope come after a good start.
0: But Sammy says not hope alone. So if hope fail, we gotta hope that somebody else will step up.
2: Because as the records show, every time hope score 100 or he come off good is when West Indies winning.
1: Yeah.
0: I'm happy for Kimo Paul though. You know? Yeah, Kimo Paul, injuries they really slow down his development. You know, Kimo Paul would have been a far better player. But he didn't get to play the amount of games due to, you know what I mean?
2: See, from since in the CPL, he trying and he coming. You keep doing
0: You know, he's the first West Indies bowler to claim multiple 5-wicket haul in T20 international, right?
1: Kimo Paul.
0: Yeah, Kimo Paul. Nobody else can do it. T20 International. Anyhow, this is all the time we got for today. Take it easy, fellas.
1: Yeah.
0: You don't know the thing, go.
1: Wish West Indies all the best Saturday.
0: All right.

0: know, we just hope the player on the right pitch.
1: another feather bed. The runs is run thing over there, boy. Now wicket.
2: Boy, one hot

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10: With the news at this time, I'm Kimberly Giddings. Good morning. More than 6,500 small and medium-sized businesses have been registered in Guyana over the past 5 years. As the government intensifies efforts to strengthen entrepreneurship and expand access to international markets, Tourism, Industry and Commerce Minister Susan Rodriguez says the Small Business Bureau recorded 6,511 registrations and conducted more than 7,800 business visits, with 75% of those businesses remaining operational. Speaking at a business engagement on Tuesday, Rodriguez emphasized greater access to financing, certification and international standards, while highlighting improvements in trade facilitation through the electronic single window system. Public dialysis services has been expanded to 6 hospitals across Guyana, including Diamond, Lima, Bath, No. 75 Village and Dekindrin, bringing critical kidney treatment closer to patients. At Diamond Hospital, more than 50 patients have already received treatment, with services operating 7 days a week, while Bath Regional Hospital has treated approximately 16 patients since September 22. The expansion is expected to reduce travel costs and ease the burden on patients and their families, with persons requiring dialysis encouraged to visit the participating hospitals to arrange treatment. Guyana has secured hosting rights for the prestigious 2027 Sustainability is Responsibility Summit of the United States Tour Operators Association, scheduled from March 7 to 10. The Ghana Tourism Authority says the event will bring together leading North American tourism executives and industry representatives, providing a major platform to showcase Guyana's natural attractions, cultural heritage, and commitment to sustainable tourism. Guyana won the hosting opportunity through a competitive international bidding process, further strengthening its profile as an emerging destination for responsible tourism. Regionally, the families of two Trinidad and Tobago nationals killed in a U.S. military boat strike are demanding justice 1 year after the October 2025 attack that claimed six lives. According to Al Jazeera, relatives of Chad Joseph and Rishi Samaru, whom they say were fishermen and farm workers, have filed a wrongful death lawsuit in the United States disputing allegations that the men were involved in drug trafficking. The Trump administration's campaign against suspected drug trafficking vessels has reportedly killed at least 239 people across the Caribbean and Eastern Pacific, sparking growing concerns over the legality of the strikes. Internationally, Iran says a cargo ship carrying 2,500 containers have sunk after striking a naval mine in the Strait of Hormuz amid escalating tensions across the Middle East. According to the Associated Press, two Singapore-registered vessels were also struck by unidentified projectiles, leaving one sunk, while a separate Houthi attack damaged the headquarters of Saudi oil giant Aramco. Meanwhile, Iran has warned a possible renewed conflict with the United States, despite ongoing negotiations as Israeli strikes continue in Gaza, killing at least one woman on Wednesday. And that's the news to the moment.
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1: 8:09:10. That's 10 seconds and 9 minutes after 8 o'clock here in Guyana. 9 o'clock workers, you know where you have to be. Good day for you to look after your bank account, get your name in the Ministry of Housing, or go follow up on your house lot, your turnkey, whatever it is that suits you and your family. Perfect day to finish up that proposal for the Guyana Development Bank and to submit it. Remember, you got all them documents. You could get $300,000 for borrow with a least amount of documents. You understand me? You could get up, pay it back quick, get another one, pay it back. That's what the bank there for. Pay back and you get more.

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1: She crossing the Jack the old bridge.
0: What going on over there?
1: It's down there the Arnold man live.
0: Oh shucks.
1: She sharing your business like she no business.
0: Oh skates.
1: She step on them hit list. I just the witness.
0: Oh scores.
1: Look how you cherishing it.
0: Old people say, oh scrubbing

0: Yo, wait, you ready?
1: Since yeah, remember my friend live stream, he catch his wife at a hotel. And he said, the taxi man is Ikaisha there.
0: She moving inquisitive. What's the motive?
1: Man, blame the taxi driver, you know.
0: She crossing the Jackie O Bridge.
1: He said the receptionist is them collect the money and get them a room.
0: She sharing your business.
1: Like the man even blame the pharmacist. You understand? Who sold the protection? I asked him.
0: Oh, you cherishing it.
1: I said, do you know that?
0: Another man terroring it.
1: He said, yes, but don't blame she. You gotta blame the taxi driver.

0: And then the other one.
1: What's the motive?
0: Watch it.
1: She crossing the Jacmeo Bridge.
0: He got a freshie in Region 3. Remember, usually you could get away over the river and then make the excuse that the bridge closed.
1: Look how you cherish it.
0: So guess who he blaming now?
1: Another man terroring it.
0: She went on the west side, so he says Jack the Old Bridge cars though. If the

0: some would say he's like one of the persons that the VP talk about.
1: Getting on, I tell you, you're getting on.
0: Stupidness.
1: You vex for, you vex with the world.
0: It's like if a man two time in and got two people he dealing with and they meet up and the two of them fighting. That makes no sense, and he watching on. That makes no sense. I wouldn't support any fighting, but y'all two fighting is the last two people that's supposed to be fighting. You understand me? I'm not telling you to go fight him, but the two y'all should not be fighting. You understand? It's like if Ants roll up on a thing. Well, not Ants. Only Ants is a good married man. Let me use another example. Well, if we name DJ Dylan roll up on a thing, and when he roll up there, you see another DJ there. If the two of them start fighting, they make no sense.
2: No.
0: You understand? Them two should be the last person fighting.
2: Yeah.
0: I'm not saying that they should fight her, but the two of them ain't supposed to be fighting each other.

but it's almost Mashomania ready. By the time you wink, by the time you sleep and wake up, so it's Christmas right away. And then Mashomania.

The Wally falls on a Sunday, so it goes over to November 9th. The Monday is the holiday.

0: bad. To hear what?
1: Every day of the week, man is.
0: Hey girl, I love all your tick. 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

0: is JJ Fights on another one.
1: Good morning.
0: Yo, IQ record. Watch your girl, let me wind up.
2: According to reports, Dudas beat up Didi in prison. Jamaican bad man.
0: I love all your tick.
2: Christopher Dudas coke. They said Didi has been injured in a fight, a prison fight, with the Jamaican drug lord. You know, it's quite thing. Remember when they found Dudas, he was dressed as a woman rolling with a pastor. And he then asked the Didi, Didi, if Didi read the files, he said, oh, they catch you dressed up like a woman in drag. Yes, apparently boss up Didi head. Yeah, Stan, he had to go to hospital. And that has caused his release date to go back by a year. So instead of getting released in 2028, Christopher Coke, oh, what a name, is now being, will be released in 2029 now. After he had the fight, the altercation, as they put it, with PDD.

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6: Yeah.

us to wrap up Malcolm Live this morning. Certainly hope if you have to be somewhere for 9 o'clock, you're in the lingering and waiting until the last moment to leave. Remember, speeding will get you there dead on time.

We gotta move on this morning. We'll be back with you tomorrow morning at 6. Until then, take good care of your loved ones and yourselves. Remember to look out for those who may not be looking out for you. Spread the love around on behalf of Selector Marans. My name is Malcolm Ferreira. Have a good day. So long.

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1: 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I trust that you guys are having a spectacular Thursday morning because I'm enjoying the sun and the little breeze coming in and out. 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Once again, this is the morning segment right here on 98.1. Mid-morning delight. 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
1: It is 9 hours 31 and, what can I say, 31 seconds counting on the clock. It is time for a quiz catch, guys. Sorry that I took so long, but I didn't feel it right to cut that song. I'll be doing some people some very injustice things, so I will not apologize. Stay tuned, stay locked onto the station 98.1 Hot FM. It is time for a quiz catch.

was 33 on 33 seconds counting. Good morning, Bailey. He comes through. Good morning, Miss Carla. She says, good morning to my quiz catch crew. Have a thankful Thursday. Thank you for that. Hey, Chrissy. She says, good morning. Have a fabulous day. You too. Well, oh, fantabulous day. Yes. Make sure I get it right. Have a fantabulous Thursday. No, it was 34 on the clock. Stay tuned.

Okay, guys, 9 hours, 35 and 35 seconds counting on the clock. Hey, Sandy, she comes through. She says good morning to the Quiz Catch family. Thank you so much. Our dear Angel, she says good morning, my Quiz Catch family. Blessed Thursday to you. Is this Crystal? She says good morning to everyone. I'm here ready like Freddy. Wayne comes through, a pleasant good morning to my Quiz Catch family. Have a blessed and productive day ahead, everyone. That's come from Uncle Wayne. Good morning, Joshua. He says, good morning, thankful Thursday. Have a wonderful day. If you're celebrating a birthday today, happy, happy birthday to you. If you're celebrating your anniversary, happy anniversary to you and your loved one. Feel free to come through over on our WhatsApp number. That number is 624-4805. Send through those greetings, well wishes, words of encouragement, motivation, and let us have a fantastic, well, a fantabulous Thursday.

Okay, 9:37 on the clock. Let's tell you what our song selections are. We have Ellie Goulding with Love Me Like You Do, Rihanna with We Found Love, Sam Smith with Dancing with a Stranger, Jivion with For Tonight, Doja Cat with Argo Hills, and I'll tell you what the last one is in a few.

right, here we go. A final one will be The Weeknd with Earned It. Those are our song selections for today. Oh, Miss Kathleen, you come through. She's saying, good morning. May your day be filled with God's love, peace, joy, and endless blessings. This is the day the Lord has made. Let us rejoice and be glad in it. Psalms 118:24.

0: I think we're going to take a trip around the world today. So get yourselves ready. Here we go. Don't forget our call-in number. That number is 227-1899. And feel free to come through over on our WhatsApp. That number is 624-4805. Good morning, Stacy. She says, good morning, Quiz Catch family. And a good morning to you. Now, where's our other friends? Where are you, Miss Jean? Miss Rochelle? Miss Sherry? Miss Allison? Oh, where are you guys? Love to have you in the morning. Where's Becky? I think whilst we go along through the day, you know, we'll have our friends coming along. Here we go. Here's our first question of the day. And this one's pretty easy. In which year did World War II end? In which year did World War II ended? Did you know? Do you know? Well, did you know it ended? So. Was it halted? Interesting question to ask in the morning. Like I said, I'm taking you all over the world today. So we're not going to do anything, you know, specific. It's going to be generic. But like I said, taking you around the world. And Stacy comes through first with the year 1945. Yeah, if you didn't know, now you know. In which year did World War II end? In the year 1945. Ooh, our dear Crystal was coming through after Stacy with the same year, 1945. So was Miss Kathleen. Good morning, Miss Angela. Wayne was also coming through at 1945. And our dear Angel was saying 15th of August, 1945. But that one went to our dear friend, Stacy. All right, guys, don't go anywhere. Just reminding you of our song selections for today. Ellie Goulding, Love Me Like You Do. Rihanna, We Found Love. Sam Smith and Normani with Dancing with a Stranger. Divion with For Tonight. Doja Cat with Argo Hills. And The Weeknd with Earn It. Those are our song selections. Stay tuned, stay locked on, and don't go anywhere. The ancient pyramids of Giza are located in which country? The ancient pyramids of Giza are located in which country? Do you know? The ancient pyramids of Giza are located in which country? Do you know? Don't say Guyana, please. I mean, we got sun here, but it's not that compacted. Chrissy comes through first with Egypt. If you didn't know, now you know. Egypt is the name. The ancient pyramids of Giza are located in which country? That would be Egypt. This one goes to Chrissy. I hope you're not driving and texting, Chrissy. Okay, our dear Angel comes through. She says Egypt too. Stacy is saying Egypt as well, and so was Uncle Wayne. And Crystal came through last with Egypt. This one, however, went straight to our dear friend Chrissy. What ship sank on its maiden voyage in 1912? What ship sank on its maiden voyage in 1912? Drum roll, please. Do you know the answer to this one? Hello there.
1: Good morning, the Quiz Catch family.
0: Good morning, Jameer.
1: That would be the Titanic.
0: That is correct. What song will you be choosing?
1: No, I want some Byland fries today with fry fish.
0: All right, I don't think the canteen has that today, and you wouldn't get the fry fish, you'd get salt fish.
1: All right, I'm going to take that.
0: Thanks for coming through, Jameer.
1: Coming around soon.
0: Thanks. Oh, my goodness. Okay, guys, so I don't know what the canteen has this morning. And let me just say this to you. All I've been snacking on all morning is animal crackers. Yes. Oh my goodness. Okay, this one's funny. So Chrissy comes through while she's saying, LOL, don't worry, she's not driving, and texting, it's her sister. So what is the name of this sister? Welcome to Quiz Catch. We love to grow the family every day. Somebody new comes through, and we love that. Ooh, Stacy was coming through with Titanic. Ah, and then we had our dear Angel. She was coming through with RMS Titanic. Crystal with Titanic, so was Wayne, oh, Miss Kathleen. But let's just tell you that Jameer came through first, and instead of choosing a song, he wanted Bilin Fried this morning with fried fish, but only salt fish. I know it comes when we have it at our canteen. Okay, so Chrissy comes through, well, Amisha, that's the name? Welcome to Quiz Catch. Say hi to our new friend and Chrissy's sister, guys, Amisha. 9 hours, 45 on the clock. Once again, if you're celebrating a birthday today, happy, happy birthday to you. If you're celebrating an anniversary, happy anniversary to you and your loved one. Feel free to come through over on a WhatsApp number. That number is 624-4805. Miss Angel says, welcome to our family, Amisha. And she says, thank you. Okay, Bailey, what's your excuse? My internet is behaving wicked. Okay, every time you are now going to say the question, it sticks. I want to laugh so hard right now. Moving on. Discovered America for Europe in 1492. Who discovered America for Europe in 1492? Bailey, you're sending me crying emojis when you could simply send me the answer. You see now? I don't understand. Well, let's come through and tell you our answer comes from Stacy. We got our good friends going head to head. Where are the men? Chrissy comes through with, Stacy, I mean, comes through with Christopher Columbus. And I hoped from yesterday nobody has told anybody that they're an essence, because I specifically told you guys not to do such. But Stacy gets this one. Hope you guys haven't been calling people essence, because we spoke about this. I don't want to trace him back to me. Alright, Stacy says she didn't, but Stacy got this one. So if you didn't know, now you know. Who discovered America for Europe in 1492? That would be Christopher Columbus. Amisha was coming through with Christopher Columbus, so was our dear Angel, Miss Carla, Uncle Wayne, Miss Angela, Crystal. But that one went to Stacy. Stay tuned, guys. Once again, Ellie Goulding, Love Me Like You Do, Rihanna, We Found Love, Sam Smith, Nirmani with Dancing with a Stranger, Jivion with For Tonight, Doja Cat with Argo Hills, The Weeknd with Earned It. Those are our song selections. Remember, when you get one correct, well, you answer correctly, you get to choose a song to play after the show.

The Renaissance began in which country? The Renaissance began in which country? Do you know? Like I said, guys, I'm taking you around the world, just not the way in which you think. But come through, let's see what you know, how good is your memory, and how much you love history. Our dear Angel comes through with Italy, followed by Stacy. And guess what? That is correct. If you didn't know, now you know. The Renaissance began in the country of Italy. Sorry, Stacy, but this one goes to our dear Angel. Coming behind is our dear friend Crystal. I am so sorry, Crystal. You gotta be a tad faster. Is your internet having problems too? Because I think Bailey is just listening to us now. I know mine was acting up yesterday. Unless you put my phone on airplane mode 20 times. Because I don't know what's going on. But moving on from that, here we go. Who was the famous nurse known as the founder of modern nursing? Who was the famous nurse known as the founder of modern nursing? That's our question. Miss Angel comes through and she's saying, my phone giving me some problems again. Get rid of the phone. We need new things this year in. 9:50 on the clock. I think I too would need a new phone. Crystal comes through. She said, yes, Enid giving problems. Look, I got my fair share of worries with Digicel. And Stacy comes through and she'll tell you that would be Florence Nightingale. Lovely name, don't you think?

0: come next week. Okay, so Stacy, well, you guys know Stacy is a nurse, and being fair, I forgot for a second there. So she was saying we had to study her all through our nursing course. I like that, the history of nursing. Alright, that's something to note, very interesting. I'll know where to stay away from so everybody gets a fair chance. Okay, our angel comes through. I have a new phone, but like it's worse than the old phone. So I may have to get the iPhone. I don't like iPhones. Ah, look, it's a struggle everywhere. I don't like iPhones either. It is what it is. Today for me, tomorrow for you. Or is tomorrow for me, today for you? Something like that. Let's go. 9 hours, 52 on the clock. Time runs when you're having fun, and we know this.
1: We do know this.
0: Well, what is the name of the largest country in the world by area? That's our next question. What is the name of the largest country by area? Do you know? Let's tell you, Bailey is up and working. Okay, did the airplane mode thing work? I think it did. Because he comes through with Russia. Wasted no time to tell you guys the answer, and that is correct. That is the biggest country by area. Good fencing indeed. Okay, somebody else is coming through, so... Oh, Crystal, how may I help you? Hello, y'all don't diss iPhone. No, we're not dissing iPhone, we're just, you know, saying how much we don't like iPhones. There is no dissing towards it. All right. Moving on, Stacy was also coming through at Russia, so was Miss Angel, and that one went to Bailey. Okay, guys, and no offense, nothing. We're not dissing iPhones out there to all iPhone users. Keep doing what you're doing.

What is the smallest country in the world? What is the name of the smallest country in the world? That's the question. Let's see who will get this one. And that would be our dear friend Sandy. Vatican City. Mm-hmm, it's very tiny. What is the name of the smallest country in the world? Vatican City. This one goes to Sandy. You couldn't wait. Coming up behind her, oh gosh, Crystal. I'm trying to hold my composure here, girl. Oh, Stacy comes through with Vatican. So this Miss Carla with Vatican City and Chrissy with Crystal with Vatican City as well. But that one went to our dear friend Sandy. Sandy was basically the goat back in the days. She never used to give anybody a chance. I don't know what happened. She left for a while and she came back and she just started giving the young people all the chances in the world. Stay locked on, guys. Just reminding you of our song selections. Ellie Goulding with Love Me Like You Do. Rihanna with We Found Love. Sam Smith and Armani with Dancing. Jivion with For Tonight. Doja Cat with Argo Hills. And The Weeknd with Earned It.

What is the name of the longest island in the world? What is the name of the longest island in the world? Do you know? Make an attempt. What is the name of the longest island in the world? And Miss Carla comes through. She's telling you that would be Greenland. If you didn't know, now you know. The longest island in the world is Greenland. And it's very beautiful, by the way. Never been before, I just see pictures, you know? Mm-hmm. You know when you're browsing and you see nice things? Stacy was also coming through with Greenland, so was our dear friend Crystal, but that one went to Miss Carla.

Can you tell me? Which ocean is the smallest? Which ocean is the smallest? That's what I want to know. Do you know? If you didn't know, I'll be sure to tell you.

guys coming one after the other, but let's tell you this. This answer comes from Stacy. Stacy is the first, followed by our dear friend Bailey, Miss Angel, Miss Carla, and Uncle Wayne. Well, Uncle Wayne was coming through with the Atlantic Ocean, and I'm sorry, Uncle Wayne, that is incorrect. However, going back to our first person, Stacy, she'll tell you that would be the Arctic Ocean. Mainly because it's actually covered mostly with ice. But it is the smallest ocean. So that one goes to Stacy. Miss Kathleen was coming through with the Arctic also. But that one went to Stacy. Okay, 9 hours 58 on the clock. And we hate when it gets to this point. That is all I'll say. We hate when it gets to this point. Now tell me, what is the name of the highest capital city in the world? This might be our final question of the day, so let's see who gets it. What is the name of the highest capital city in the world?

0: Hello there.
1: Yes, good morning.
0: Hello, go ahead.
1: That would be La Paz.
0: Do you know where it's located?
1: No.
0: That would be Bolivia.
1: That's a guess.
0: And that is correct. Any songs you'll be choosing?
1: No. Next go wrong, man.
0: Well, it's the end of it, so.
1: Yeah. Well, I'll request one play song for me now.
0: All right.
1: Yeah.
0: Thanks for coming through, Jameer. Yes, La Paz, Bolivia. If you didn't know, now you know. Good morning, Becky. She's saying good morning. It is a Bogata. Bogata? What is that? Becky, you're showing up late. 10 hours on the clock. Indeed, 10 hours on the clock. So, Jameer came through with that one. La Paz, Bolivia. Yes, that would be the highest capital city in the world. And I really want to see what it's like. I really do. Miss Carla was also coming through with La Paz. So was Stacy. She was saying La Paz, Bolivia. So was Miss Kathleen. And then Becky was like, Bogota, Colombia. Sorry, I'm at work. And I'm so sorry that you're at work. But stay tuned, stay locked onto the station. We'll head over to our song selections. Remember, Sally's Boutique is the new home of Clark. Sally's Boutique time, 10 hours, 1 on the clock. 1 minute past that 10 o'clock hour. Stay tuned, stay locked on, because we're going to play the songs that you guys have selected. So stay tuned and do not touch that dial. Bye-bye.
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2: This is Ellie Goulding with Love Me Like You Do. 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
0: I don't care. 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

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Sam Smith for you. And Armani dancing with a stranger.

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Y'all remember Radha, right? This Is That For You? By Shriya Ghoshal, Udit Narayan, Nishal Dadlani, and Shikara. This one is Radha.

0: 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Bye-bye.
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0: What's up, everybody? It's Real Talk time. It is the 15th day of October already in the year 2026, just in case you were wondering where we are. Of course, welcome to all of our friends over on 100.1 Vibes FM. I am Tarilyn Harris. It is my honor and my pleasure to be with you again today. But I'm not alone. I've got two fantastic people with me. And they are Winsome Henry and Kieran Moria. Good morning.
1: Good morning.
2: Good morning. Good morning.
1: Rise and shine
2: morning.
1: If you've not, you know.
0: Rise and shine.
1: For those of you who have not woken up.
2: Rise and shine to the people that sleep late.
1: Wake up and smell late, though, the coffee. Oh.
2: Yeah, like some people sleep until 12 o'clock midday.
1: They sleep. Yeah. Hear what they do. There's a strategy. They go home and cook in the night and sleep all day, wake up 12 o'clock and then eat that food. Oh. And you know what you call it? Bambai.
2: What's a bambai now?
1: Bambai. But you know what they say? Bambai is a bad bai, because if anybody wake up before you, food gone.
2: I can't sleep past a certain hour. Only if I'm extremely, extremely, extremely tired. But once the sun is out.
0: Yeah.
2: Yes, straight. I gotta get blackout curtains. If I have blackout curtains, definitely sleeping past my usual time. Mm-hmm. Yeah, but I'm feeling thankful today. It's a thankful Thursday. It's always
0: Thursday.
2: A day to give thanks and praise to God. And one day, the world will start without you. That day is certain. That day is not today, because you are alive and well. You are in the land of the living. You're hearing the sound of my voice. But one day the world will start without you. The traffic will continue to flow. People will continue to live their lives, and you will be gone. But that day is certainly not today. So make the most of the day. Make the most of the day, people. Where are you going out? Clothes? Wear your new clothes today. Mm-hmm. Even if you get a special occasion, wear your clothes today.
0: That's
2: right?
0: A bit of a philosophical note to start on.
2: Sometimes, yeah. Sometimes we save our clothes for special occasions and events, saying, you know what? I have this fancy dress, like when some get a bad dress and she suitcase right now.
1: Mm-hmm. You know.
0: It's your suitcase.
2: Mm-hmm. But she's saying, this dress is when I go into Kieran's wedding.
1: Mm. Oh, yes, you see? Oh,
0: you have the one.
1: Man, listen. Kieran know things. Yeah. Like, who be spying on me?
2: Wear the dress this weekend, please.
1: No, okay. No. This dress is for your wedding, and I'm maintaining a certain body weight in order to fit in that dress.
0: Oh, wow.
2: Wear this dress this weekend, Winsome. You get, you don't have to get a reason to wear the dress. Or wait until the wedding to wear the dress. Wear the dress this weekend. A next nice dress gonna come. I'm telling you, I used to do this thing where I used to save clothes for special occasions. Mm-hmm. I have a suitcase with bare new clothes inside. Mm-hmm. I start wearing them out one by one by one. And I made way. Let me tell you, there are certain clothes I have. I didn't even have to buy clothes. People just give me things. Once I start letting go of those old things, that's exactly what you have to do in order to get new stuff.
0: Make room.
2: You have to make room. Give away or wear them out, and you'll see. That's why you'd wonder how some people get so much clothes or so many shoes. And it's because they are wearing all those things or giving away those things. So make room for more things to come.
1: You have a point, Kieran. Sometimes you might have a young dong to young, and you wear it, and then somebody give you Chanel. You know?
2: Put me in Chanel. Her in Chanel.
0: A
1: young dong to young. So young dong to young is another name for Chinese.
0: Oh. Yeah. Okay.
2: How are you doing today, Tarilyn?
0: Fantastic.
2: That's not a word I want you to tell.
0: Actually, I planned for this. Mm. I expected the question, and I was gonna give another very unexpected.
2: Can we have
0: answer.
2: A next word, please?
0: Why? You don't like fantastic
2: a
0: anymore?
2: Next description. I feel like fantastic has done its course.
0: But I feel like fantastic channels the energy, man. And I don't know what other word does that. Hmm. What word can I use?
2: Terrific.
0: Yeah, but terrific doesn't feel the same. When I say fantastic, there's like a sizzle and pop that goes with it.
2: Or you feel like a ball of fun, something.
0: A ball?
2: Okay.
0: I've never felt like a
2: ball. All right, Christmas ambassador wants to do Christmas. Oh, yeah, Christmas ambassador wants to do Christmas ambassador duties. Please allow me. Thank you.
0: Since you are not the Christmas ambassador, it's okay.
1: You know what? You know what we need.
2: Christmas
1: to do?
2: What?
1: I need to start singing the song and then him let him do the countdown. Cause like you I feel like y'all take a while to get this song.
2: What do you mean?
0: What do you mean?
1: Y'all need to as he said ambassador.
0: Mm-hmm. We have song. Yeah. You see, the problem is he's not the ambassador. That's why we haven't gotten to the song yet.
1: No.
2: Because I have a tag along, you guys. Mm-mm. So ambassador has a tag along. We have, the person who wants to be the Christmas ambassador, but yet to get the title of.
0: You know that phrase, self praise is no recommendation.
1: Oh, shucks.
2: That is not
0: that
2: in this context.
0: That title was bestowed upon me. It's mm-hmm. not something that I chose mm-hmm. and decided that I, you know, should have.
2: Yeah, Nicasio said we should start playing Christmas music right now.
0: Hold on, Nicasio. We're still in October. Calm down. But thanks for coming through. We've got your countdown here, Kira. Not to worry.
2: Let's go.

0: Christmas countdown. How many days to Christmas?
1: It is 70 days to Christmas, you guys. Have you secured your heaven baby yet?
2: Wait, what?
3: Somebody's gonna be having a cold Christmas.
1: What? Winsome,
3: you know,
1: Carolyn,
3: what?
1: Have you secured your heaven baby yet?
2: Mm-mm. What is a heaven baby?
3: Carolyn, it's cuffing season. All right,
1: okay, Winsome, the song stress.
3: Mm-hmm. I need a what? We need Carolyn is saying nothing.
2: I'm not saying nothing because I don't know it's a heaven baby.
3: Heaven baby.
2: Is this a song? Why y'all laughing?
3: Oh, shucks.
1: I hope you are secure.
3: You see Kieron? You see when he starts.
1: I mean, some of you secured your heaven baby.
2: You got a couple.
3: No. Can we count our offsprings?
1: Yeah.
3: I have two. Heavenly babies.
1: Mm-hmm. Okay.
2: I mean, it's giving slightly morbid because, like, are you talking about somebody that died and is in heaven?
3: No, you don't know the song? Oh, my. Somebody saved her.
2: That's why I asked if it's a song because I'm like, what do we mean?
3: You don't know the song? You can be my heaven, baby.
2: Is that what Christmas is about? Y'all stop. Okay.
3: Shucks.
2: Speaking of which, it kind of aligns with our topic for today. Mm. Why did you ask that? I need some more clarity on that. Okay. Are you ready for the topic?
3: Drop it.
2: Good. Why should you pay? Who should pay? That's what it reads. Who should pay on the first date? We are live on Facebook at NCN Guyana. You can give us a call, 227-1899. And you can also reach out to us on WhatsApp, 624-4805. Who should pay on the first date? So nobody should pay.
3: Who's taking the first jump? Kieron, come on. Jump Kieron. In the pool.
1: We have two females. So it's ladies before Jeff.
3: Listen.
1: Let me tell you how this is going. Winsome, Carolyn, and then I'll give my opinions after you both speak.
3: Your opinions.
1: Yeah.
3: Okay. It's more than one, Carolyn. Opinions. Okay. For me, who pays on the first date has a lot to do with who decided or who invited whom on the date. So if I invite you, then of course, logically, I will pay. If you invited me, then pay. Yes, okay. It all has to do with who gave the invitation.
2: Mm-hmm.
3: That is my opinion. Please do not come for my neck. I mean, some people listen.
2: Your
3: to
2: neck
3: me.
2: Is not at stake.
3: Some traditional men, however, will stand on business to say that whether she invited me or I invited her, I pay, because that's what men do.
1: I believe that the person who asks should pay. If you ask the person on a date, you should pay for it, right? So if you invite somebody else on a date, you shouldn't expect them to pay money. I mean, with the culture that we have going on now, where there's like a 50-50 kind of thing, and it feels safe because you might be ordering something and you are, looking at the money in your pocket and you might be saying, well, I only have this amount of money or so on. So let me pay for my thing, you pay for your thing.
2: Mm-hmm.
1: There is that aspect of it. So people like to share the cost. But I feel like you should, if you ask somebody out on a date, it is only right for you to take the bill upon yourself. You should, pay for it because you're the person that asked, right? However, I think I know a few men who feels like doing a 50-50 emasculates them. So they would not want you to pay the bill even if you ask them out. Like, let's say they say, let's go on a date or let's go out. They wouldn't want you to pay any dime because they are the man, they should be the ones providing or the one providing. So, I think that cuts it.
2: All right. Who should pay on the first date? That's our topic for today. You two can come through and share your thoughts on this. I thought this would be a clear-cut one, but okay. Who should pay on the first date?
1: Nicasia says, Winsome, I will pay, sounds very suspicious.
3: Pardon me? Winsome what?
1: Nicasia says, Winsome saying, I will pay, sounds suspicious.
2: What do you have to say to that, Winsome?
3: Well, Nicasia girl, you know, I'm a lady, you know. And if he doesn't have enough money, I will offer to pay, you know. But you know, we have a rule. We have a strategy as women. If you don't want to pay, we attempt to go in our purse, right?
2: Okay.
3: So he sees you going into our purse and he's like, like a good man would say, no, you don't need to pay, I'll pay.
1: Going in purse, where you getting the purse from? So I'm sure it's not lip gloss.
2: You already know.
3: You see, that is why, that's what I'm going to do. You act as though, like, they're giving the bill, you know? You act as though you're going into the purse and then you just take out a
1: meal. I think many times females don't have money in their purse. Well, you walk with your vexed money. You walk with your vexed money, yes, but most times females don't get money in the purse to pay a bill.
2: Sad. Like,
1: no.
3: I don't think that represents all females.
2: Well, of course it does.
3: Of course I walk with my money.
2: Hold on. Let's take this caller. Good morning. Good morning.
4: Good morning.
2: Hey, out of the woodwork, how are you?
4: I am alive.
2: Okay. Not trying easy with easy times?
4: Yeah. I try to remember the phrase of Kieran is earlier.
2: Today?
1: One day the world will start without you.
4: Yeah, one day they can start without me. So today they start with me. So I'm alive.
2: Okay, very good. All
4: right. Trust me, I'm going to always be trying easy with easy time because time's going to always be easy for me.
2: I love that. Yes. All right, here we go. Who should pay on the first date? That's our topic for today. What do you think?
4: Who I did is for going to the first date in the first place.
2: Mm-hmm.
4: Yeah.
2: All right.
4: Ideas it for the date. There's a person who should say.
2: Okay. All right.
4: Because, I mean, dating is very good. But it's not, it won't be like a topic of discussion and then you come to consensus and then you come to find a conclusion or whatnot. The first date is usually the like I say, testing grounds to the relationship. So, whosoever idea is to go on the first date, them should pay because it's basically whosoever idea for going on the first date is who going to choose who far you're going, and they must get an idea of what the menu look like. You hear me?
2: Yes, loud and clear.
4: Alright, cool. Cause like on me side, it's not like line breaking up.
2: No, we can hear you.
4: Alright, perfect. So, like so, for example, Kieran and the wife to be going on the first date, and the wife to be is the person that initiated the request, and then the wife to be chose that, you know what? Let them go. First place in front of church with Amit Chin.
2: Okay.
4: You know what I'm saying? Let me say, so Kieran just draw salary, but he gave you little responsibilities that he's taking care of, so he can't afford a meeting. It will be wild for Kieran's wife to be for three wago and tell Kieran he got paid.
2: Three wago.
3: Pressure for Kieran.
2: Okay. All right. Thank you.
4: Yeah. This was 70,000 for them.
2: Okay. What? Thank you.
3: How much?
1: 70,000.
3: 70,000?
1: Yeah.
3: Oh, my Lord.
2: Win some. Take
1: your
2: it
1: whole
2: easy.
1: Salary.
3: I suddenly feel like I'm rocking.
2: Yeah.
3: $70,000? Right, is this a large portion?
2: We appreciate you. I think it's steak.
3: $70,000. Kieran? Good luck.
2: All right.
3: Kieran.
4: Yeah, so whosoever idea, they should play the cards again. Setting the tone for the relationship, just setting the foundation. So, all the person a good contractor.
2: Okay.
4: Yeah, big up yourself. Have a blessed remaining.
2: Yes, yep, you as well. Thanks for coming through. All right, 11 hours, 18.
3: I learned something valuable.
2: What did you?
3: I learned that before visiting any restaurant, I should preview my menu. So when I get there, oh, shucks, because 70,000, excuse me, how much for a bung of beef? 800? Yes.
1: Yeah, them things are very expensive.
3: Yeah, so we're going to go on YouTube and we're going to learn how to cook this fancy steak. Mm. Mm-hmm.
1: You know, since we're on the topic of dating, I don't feel like we have a culture of dating in Guyana, though. I do feel like once... That has always been something on my mind. Do we have, like, that culture whereby people openly want to date someone and not feel like they own you the minute you go out with them this one time? For example, if I go out with you on a date, it means that, okay, me and you there.
2: We
1: like,
2: go together.
1: We go together. The second, like, if you decide that, okay, the next day you're going to go out with somebody else, probably just to see what they're like. Because
2: yeah, then it's a problem.
1: Yeah, it's like, what's going on? Mm-hmm. I thought we were talking. I thought this was something official. But mind you, it's just a date. But I do believe that a lot of people carry feelings in Guyana when it comes to dating. And we don't have that culture of dating.
2: Oh, my gosh.
1: Properly assessed in Guyana.
2: All right. Google says dating is a social activity where people spend time together through planned encounters to get to know each other for romantic, intimate, or companionship purposes. Let's take this caller. Good morning. Good morning.
5: Hello.
2: Hi, good morning.
1: Good morning.
5: Good morning.
3: Good morning.
2: How are you?
5: I'm fine.
2: Good, good, good. All right. What do you think about our topic today?
5: I really didn't want to call you, though, because Yuan said it, plus Winsom said it. The person who made the invitation should pay for it.
2: Okay. All right.
5: And Yuan also mentioned. Not because, well, otherwise, yes, but because the man made the invitation. The female must always walk with her ex money. The man could ask the date, but whosoever asked the date first, will see, or should see.
2: Okay.
5: That's my job. One more thing before I leave, and the real reason why I called. Earlier, your answer, when some have a dress in her. To wear for his wedding.
2: Right.
5: And some, Iran said, you wear the dress this weekend. You don't feel you're getting married this weekend?

0: It's worth it now.
1: You see?
0: Okay.
1: Oh my gosh. The lines and the signs were blurry, but thank you so much for coming.
2: Winsome.
1: And making it clearer.
0: Oh my goodness. Thank you, Mr. George.
1: You see, sometimes people, they are like eye drops. They help to clear your eyes. So you see well.
2: This is meant to be a secret, you know. But
0: no. You know what? But you brought yourself out. You know what? I was not ready for today.
1: Wait. I'm excited. What? Kevin is getting married. Oh my gosh.
2: Oh my goodness. Hey.
0: Wow. Okay.
1: Oh, this dress got to be seen.
0: Not sure how we're ringing today in. Not sure. All right. Let's take this caller. Good morning.
1: Very good.
0: Good morning.
3: Good morning, Real Talk team.
2: Good morning.
0: Good morning.
3: Yeah, good morning to all the listeners. Mm-hmm. I'm calling in because I might miss some.
0: Oops. Yeah. All right.
3: Yeah.
0: Who should pay on the first date?
3: Well, who should pay? I think the man, whether who makes the date or not.
0: Mm.
3: The man supposed to pay.
0: Mm-hmm.
3: That's what I think. Because once a man pay, he's a gentleman. Look, I had date when I was young.
0: Mm-hmm.
3: And me and my husband long ago, you just say go wrong. You doesn't say date.
2: Oh.
3: You know, you know, we had was 4 years we take before we get married.
0: Okay.
3: And every time he take me out, he paid.
0: Mm-hmm.
3: Yes. He never asked me to pay.
0: Mm-hmm.
3: Yeah. And I get married to him. I live with him until he die.
0: Mm-hmm.
3: And he always put me first. If he get anybody give you anything,
0: mm-hmm.
3: he bring it home. He says take what you want first.
0: Mm-hmm.
3: Yes, I think a man, whether who makes the date, a man supposed to pay. Go in his pocket and pay, and show the girl what kind of man he is. You know,
0: right.
3: Show it in advance.
0: Mm-hmm.
3: Then she would able to make her choice.
0: Mm-hmm.
3: I think so.
0: Right.
3: And next time Kieran asks you for best award and fantastic, you must say, I am blessed.
0: Blessed.
2: Yeah,
0: absolutely.
2: I like that. Too.
0: Yes.
3: Yeah.
0: Yes.
3: And something I had for Winston. Oh, and don't keep the dress. Kieran, so that Kieran mad and you don't even know.
1: Hide.
3: Yeah, all right.
0: Okay, very good. Yes. Thank you, Miss Sandra.
1: You see, right? I had my dress good put up, you know. You had to highlight my dress.
2: Yeah.
0: Oh, my goodness.
2: Dress got to come in this spotlight.
0: Too many things happening today.
1: I'm so excited, Kieran. Congratulations in
0: Here
1: advance.
0: We go.
1: Wishing you a terrific,
2: I didn't expect that.
1: A blessed married life.
2: Millions of people are listening right now. Millions of people worldwide are listening to this.
1: Kieran's marriage is going viral.
2: Why?
1: Kieran's marriage and my dress are going viral.
0: Hold on. On that note, somebody comes through and says, good morning, crew. Thankful Thursday to everyone. Congratulations, Kieran.
1: Mm-hmm.
2: Oh,
0: only
2: goodness.
0: With like a little piece of cake.
1: Oh, shucks.
2: And
1: listen, is the right time he's choosing to do this wedding? Because I know there is a black cake, wedding cake he getting. So, and listen, Kieran is from Burbies, and they can when it comes to food, they throw down.
2: No,
1: we will have a lot of cake to give the whole of Radioland and still have for ourselves.
0: Very good. All right, let's take this. Let's take this caller. Good morning. Good morning.
4: Good morning, Kyra.
0: Hey, Jameer. Good morning.
4: Good morning to Winsome Henry.
1: Good morning, Jameer.
4: Winsome is a good interview, you know. she's fun.
0: It's so true.
4: Yeah.
0: All right. What do you think about our topic today? Who should be on the first date?
4: Well, to be honest, let me talk for myself, man. I didn't pay on me for it because I get invited by me, your friend at the time.
0: Mm-hmm.
4: Yeah. Invited by them home and as weekend.
2: Yeah.
4: She mother and father done by everything for the house.
0: Oh. Okay.
4: Yeah. And then they were going out too.
0: Mm-hmm.
4: So I guess they explore the yard, explore the house, do a little mechanical work.
0: Oh.
4: And that was me for this.
0: Very interesting.
4: My father-in-law ended up paying for it.
0: Okay.
4: I didn't do anything. Mm-hmm. Plus, the relationship goes well.
0: Mm.
4: It go well after.
0: Okay.
4: Mm. So, that was it.
0: Okay.
4: Yeah.
0: All right. So, if somebody comes to you for advice, they're going out, what would you say? Oh, all right. No, feel free to call us again, Jameer. Who should be on the first date? That's our topic for today. And we've got some comments coming in over on WhatsApp. This person says, good morning. On the question, who should pay on the first date? It all depends on who I'm dating. If I'm dating an independent woman, in most cases, the man will want to pay and make an impression. But dating an independent and understanding woman, the understanding one will be like, it's my bill today. It's the first as the man, so I will say the man should, because he wants it to be something memorable. All right, very interesting one. We'll get back to that. Let's take this. Very interesting one, actually. And another comment on WhatsApp. This person says, who pays on the first date? Whichever party invites you is the one paying. Yeah. Okay. Let's take this caller. Good morning. Good morning.
5: Hi, Tara. Good morning.
0: Hi, Jameer.
5: Sorry that I just saw one.
0: No, I was asking. Go ahead.
5: You were asking me something, and then I called the phone.
0: Yeah. So you were giving us your experience, of course. That was unique to your circumstance. But if somebody was to ask you for advice, what would you say?
5: What would you say on the first date?
0: Yeah.
5: Remember they ain't asking me about money there. What they asking me about the first date? I can say go ahead, especially with my man friend.
0: Oh.
5: Say, yeah, man, you can go ahead, buddy.
0: So if the girl invites him out, she should be the one paying?
5: It's unnecessary, no. I think he should go in the pocket.
0: Okay.
5: But then another, if she got money, sometimes the girl will him to go in the purse and pay it.
0: Yeah.
5: Yeah. Sometimes it depends, you know. It depends.
0: Okay.
5: It depends, yeah.
0: All right. Thanks for that, Jameer. Yeah. And thanks for coming through. All right, 11 hours 29. Who should pay on the first date? We've had a couple of contributions. What do you think?
2: I like Jameer's honesty on, you know, his part, you know, his partner paying on the first date, because she was the one initiating that outing. So by rights, if you are the person that are initiating the outing, then you should be the one paying. If you're saying, you know what, Kieran, put on your clothes, let's go out. It means that, well, you have everything under control because you are planning the date or the dinner. You already booked reservations at this particular place for us to go. What's not. I don't have to do anything. Likewise, if I am the one taking you out on a date, I would have been doing the necessary plannings. I would have been planning, you know, calling up the people, saying, okay, I'm booking a reservation here, a table for two, this is maybe what we'll want to order when we get there, those kind of things. So I'm already making that preparation and putting money in my pocket to pay when that time comes. So if you are the person initiating the outing, you should be the one paying. I know there are lots of independent women out there, and for those independent women, I feel like if they don't really like you that much, it doesn't matter how much you talk, saying, okay, I'm the one paying, they might be like, well, I want to pay just to be on the safe side. For example, because we don't have a culture of dating in Guyana, and you are the person who wants to go out with multiple people, probably in the stretch of 2 months or so on, you might say, you know what, just so that we avoid this conflict of back and forth, let's agree that whenever we go out on a date, and she's telling this to all the partners or the people that she would want to go out on a date with, that, okay, I'm going to be the one paying my part. So you'd have to take that into consideration. You have some people that are very adamant about that fact, about paying their for whatever they eat. So you have independent women in that resort that would just pay for whatever they eat because they don't want the conflict of, for you to keep in mind that they would have paid something for you so that they have something to talk about. Probably, I took her out on a date, like, and I paid for it or whatever, like you owe them something. So Yeah.
0: Okay. So that concept is called going Dutch. And of course, that's where each person, you know, will pay for whatever they eat, whatever they order. Or if it's an activity, if you're going to the movies, I pay for my ticket, you pay for yours, right? I do feel like that's a cultural thing. So this is where I wanted to start. I thought coming into this discussion, it would be a straightforward one. But I feel like there's so many factors that are at play. And I'm hearing everybody's contribution on it. And I feel like it's easy to say, if you initiate, you pay. It's easy to say, oh, the man should do it because of that cultural, I guess, expectation or understanding. And you brought this up, Kieran, about some people feeling emasculated if they're not the one paying, right? Men, if they're not the one paying, that feels weird. And then there's also going Dutch, which I think... In terms of a romantic relationship or connection, I don't know how that happens or if that's something that's cultural here. I do know that for maybe for friends, if you have a big group and everybody's going out, everybody will just take care of what they will pay. Yeah. Or if somebody's like, okay, I'm covering everybody tonight, and then you probably take turns.
1: So you call it a wrong. Right. Like you do right. Wrongs.
0: So I think there are a lot of factors that are at play here. And then, of course, you have Auntie Chandra. She came through and shared her experience. She's never paid for a date, right? So I think, of course, we're talking about the first date. But for me, the question is, how are we actually defining date? Because like you said, Kieran, we don't really have a dating culture in Guyana in the sense that you're just going out, getting to know people. I think in general, when we think of dating in Guyana, it's you and this person have already established a relationship that's exclusive.
2: Yeah. Like that courting phase, I feel.
0: Right.
2: Yeah. That what people classify as a date now. Yeah. So it's like getting to know more of the person, and it's like a commit, like we have already established that we are together, so let's, you know, get out there to go places so that we can know more of each other.
0: I think it's valuable to kind of define what you perceive dating to mean, because I think a lot of misunderstandings happen when okay, so let's say you agree to this date, but this person is thinking, yeah, I'm just getting to know you. And the other person is thinking, okay, we're going on a date. So this must mean that this relationship is now going to the next level or whatever.
2: Yeah.
0: You know? So I think it's helpful to kind of define what does this mean for everybody. And then to go back to Devon's example, you see, let's take this caller. Good morning.
6: Good morning.
0: Hi, Mr. Morning. George.
6: Yeah, dear.
0: Yes, yes, yes.
6: I agree with the principle of dating. To me, it's like when you know starting a relationship or a relationship to grow. I accept that as dating. But as the other guy said, dating means to be different. Now, with that, day two is a problem.
0: Day two?
6: Yeah.
0: Oh, okay.
6: The first time you invite a girl to date. She'll be so conservative.
0: Oh.
6: Yes. She'll hardly want to ask her anything. You say to her what you need to eat, and she'll take and choose properly, you know. Not asking anything, but choose. Table. Now, you make a mistake and invite her on the second date.
0: Oh.
6: If the first time you walk with $50,000, second time walk with $100,000.
0: Okay.
6: Can happen to me already. I can't see y'all laughing, man.
0: No, we're laughing with you, Mr. George. With you.
6: Okay, then. I accept that.
0: Oh, my goodness. Bye-bye. All right. Thank you for coming through.
1: Mr. George, no you.
0: Double it up the next time.
1: Yeah, because I know that, indeed, like, we have, like, some women are very shy on the first date. You do the picky eating. You don't ever know what you want, but you know what you want, but you don't want to choose it because you're considering if the person can afford the thing that you want. And that really? Does, yes. But
0: what
1: then,
0: do you mean? Hold on.
1: What's this?
0: What's happening?
1: But then again, some women, them is some serious foodie. What? Like, soon as they meet, listen.
0: No, I'm gonna have a problem if you come and you're ordering for you and five other people, and then you're also thinking about taking home a doggy bag or taking home for the other people in your house, or because I've seen that and I'm like,
1: no, like,
0: well,
1: if you wanted to do that, then we should have done a bush cook or something.
2: I don't feel like women
1: why are we catering to the whole family and the dog even?
2: I don't feel like women consider men's pocket. A lot of after last night
1: do
2: I
1: not
2: saw
1: generalize
2: a video,
1: this thing.
2: I saw a video of a girl saying she ain't starting for no man when it comes to going out. She gonna spend his money instead of her money.
1: Key
2: same thing going out. She
1: said this
2: I
1: thing.
2: Don't business. And I read through I read
1: business.
2: Through the comments she said, you know what? They ain't starting for no man right now, so whatever. But let me tell you, when you're going out with me,
1: I'm not hearing Kira.
2: Please eat your belly full and don't be shy. Don't pretend as though you don't
0: chew.
2: Wait,
0: say it again.
2: Please eat your belly full and don't be shy. Don't pretend as though you don't eat. You don't chew the bones.
1: No,
2: you
1: because
2: chew your bones.
0: Are
2: you
0: want. Saying when people are going out, they shouldn't be shy?
2: No, it's food we're talking about. Why are you going to be
1: what?
2: Starving yourself?
1: No,
2: when
1: no,
2: you're
1: no.
2: Home, you hungry, you hungry.
1: Carolyn.
2: Why?
1: The men just be having conversation about us. And the conversation
0: about
1: will be
0: us?
1: Like this. Wait, the man. The conversation will be like this. If you see how she going down on the chicken, like she eats
2: I'm
1: it yesterday.
2: The one to
1: do,
2: no, I'm not
1: and
2: like
1: listen
2: that.
1: To
2: so
1: this.
2: Like, some men.
1: So all
2: some
1: of the things,
0: oh
1: all of
0: goodness.
1: That is the reason why the women just be so, you know. And then, Kiron, do not allow that woman to poison.
2: I think
1: what
2: that
0: one
2: women.
0: Post.
2: That woman is speaking
1: what is wrong
2: for all
1: with
2: women.
1: You? Not all women. She's
0: but
1: speaking,
0: he said he checked the comments,
1: for herself.
0: Though.
2: Yeah, I checked the comments. And once I saw a majority of comments saying.
1: Did
2: yeah.
1: you see my name or Tarlin's name?
2: I saw names that look like you guys.
1: Oh,
0: let's take this caller. Good morning. All right. Feel free to call us again. 227-1899.
1: I've been out with my friends, and I've seen a woman picky eating. In front of the man. And let's just say he got up to go to the washroom. And as soon as he did, auntie started scooping. Listen to this. The spoon suddenly became a shovel.
0: Let's take this caller. Good morning.
7: Yes.
0: Good morning.
7: Yes, Darlene.
0: Hi.
7: I was talking about a couple, two persons, if you know, got a girl and a boy. On behalf of Diamond, but if it's a couple of people, you invite them on a date, well, they got to make this among them who wants to pay. If they want to join and pay or
0: right.
7: whatever, right?
0: Mm-hmm.
7: Okay, like this weekend, I got to go to a convention at the National Cultural Center with the church.
0: Mm-hmm.
7: Apparently, the pastor is the anniversary, wedding anniversary.
0: Oh.
7: So after that convention, it would take us to Royal Lunch.
0: Oh.
2: Nice.
7: Well, all expense goes on them.
0: Mm-hmm.
7: Because they stand the expense for that. And they do it every year.
0: Okay.
7: So that's different. But if, like, my sister come in, she would take all of us here to dinner or lunch. She stand all expense.
0: Right.
7: So when if there's a plan, I don't mind if more than one person wants to pay, right? She don't want us to pay, but she wants to pay, right? Whether she do it over there, she alone paying, nobody else paying.
0: Yeah.
7: She like doing that.
0: Yeah.
7: You see, but when it comes to a couple, I think the man supposed to pay. The male supposed to start the ex. The once is a girlfriend, put them the way.
0: Once
7: if
0: is
7: not,
0: a girlfriend.
7: You don't want to stand friends, don't date. Stay home and talk on the phone.
0: Oh, my.
7: And y'all start those problems on the phone, whether get to understand each other on the phone and know what she's capable of, and she would know what you're capable of.
0: So let
7: know
0: me ask.
7: That if you want to go out. Yeah.
0: So let me ask this. Should the woman suggest or invite the guy on a date then?
7: I never get at him. He always dates me. I don't like the idea of this and go, you know, to do that. I don't know why. I said, I am a woman, and let he date, let he put the date, not me. So
0: you know what,
7: I,
0: Auntie
7: on that
0: Chandra?
7: Part, I wouldn't know. So if you dating me, you have to pay. Not because of money, but I had that pride within me. I don't want to date a man.
0: Yeah.
7: Yeah.
0: All right.
3: That was it in me. Yeah.
0: Okay.
3: Maybe everybody's not like me, right? I can't talk for everybody else.
0: Yeah.
3: Yeah.
0: Good. Oh, right. Auntie Chandra. No worries. Me and you will sit down a good day. All right, good. Auntie 11 Chandra, hours 41.
1: So this culture of the woman asking a guy on a date is known as Sadie Hawkins. And I think that women, we don't really, just like Auntie
0: Sadie
1: Chandra,
0: Hawkins was someone who
1: broke
0: that stereotype.
1: Yeah. So it's known that, you know, they place that name.
0: There's a day, Sadie Hawkins Day.
1: So... when it comes to women asking men on a date, I think the man should take the first jump. Like, you should ask me on a date first, and on the second go, I will ask, because you ask, I'm comfortable enough to ask you.
2: But what does asking look like? Because I'm hearing Auntie Chandra, and also you win some. But when it comes to women asking on a date, they might say, let me go. Like, let's say you come up to me and say, let me go somewhere. You are expecting that when we go somewhere, I should pay, or you are the one that should be doing the
1: paying?
2: Since
1: I'm the one who came up with the idea, I should pay.
2: No, but sometimes you don't want to pay. Mm-hmm. So what I think is very vital here is communication. Let me go somewhere, but you pay. Let the person know that you would want them to pay rather than expecting them to pay when you are the one that initiated the outing.
1: Yeah.
2: So I do believe that would contribute if you ask the person or let them know in plain language what you expect of them. Let
1: Before
2: me go out or
1: going.
2: Let's go to this place, or you show your friend or your boyfriend this place. You know what? I would really love for us to go to this place. Can you take me someday or what's not? Or, you know, just explain that you would expect that person pays instead of going out there. And when you are rich, he'll be like, you paying or
0: and
2: I paying?
0: That's what I've been waiting to get to in this conversation, because I think, and coming out of what Auntie Chandra was saying, it's communication.
1: Mm-hmm.
0: For all of the examples that she gave, there was no guessing, and then after everybody finished the last fork or the activity is done, now we're trying to decide who's gonna do what. So in all of those examples, it's very clear who's taking the responsibility.
1: Yeah.
2: And it's not like if I'm staring at you, you looking at me.
0: You looking at me, I looking at you, and we wondering.
2: All right, no, if you ain't communicate that with me, and I don't walk with any money.
0: Oh, no.
1: Oh,
2: the people say, as soon as the waitress come, let me go to the kitchen. We gonna do the dishes.
0: Does that actually happen, though? Does that actually happen?
1: You know what else I've seen happen? So a guy and his girlfriend went out on a date with a friend. So they both knew that they didn't have money to pay the couple. So the guy just randomly picked up some food off of some plate and fed the friend. And the girlfriend got upset, started ranting at him, and walked out. The friend who got fed, she's like in total shock. When she walked out and her boyfriend followed her, the two of them outside laughing, because guess what?
0: The friend got to pay.
1: Exactly. And she doesn't realize that until, you know, she realized that they ain't coming back.
0: But I mean,
1: dating is a serious, serious thing, I think, in Guyana.
0: Oh,
1: if you're dating, like there's a stereotype. Like, if I'm to go out with somebody today, let's just say we go to a local restaurant, and then tomorrow I'm going out with somebody else that is not the person I went out with yesterday, it'll be like, oh, she's promiscuous, she like enough, you know, man and these things. So of course I agree with Kira when he said that we don't really have a dating culture. We don't know what dating is.
2: But when you go out with what I'd advise the women to do is, when they go out, is that they should always walk with money in your pocket.
1: Of course, you got
2: the thing
1: money.
2: The thing is, I
0: assume that is part of what we call Vex money.
2: Yeah, but sometimes women they just assume that it's going to be a lovely night and the person can get Vex. Sometimes you go on a date with somebody and the guy gets angry at you for something you said, and now you want to leave, or the guy decides that he's going to leave, and just in his passion or rage, he just walks out of the restaurant. What are you supposed to be doing then?
0: First of all, that's a red flag. Because if we're on a date, we're supposed to be having fun. But that's an aside. But like,
2: things happen.
0: Idea behind Vex money is that if things don't go as planned, you can still take care of whatever needs to be taken care of.
1: Growing up, that is something that we've always learned about as women. Our parents would usually tell us, always have your vex money. Let's try to put it.
2: Vex money is sometimes, I've heard vex money as transportation money.
0: Yes, but that's what I'm saying. That's what I'm saying.
2: And that might not be enough to pay for, you know.
0: Well, that's what I'm saying. Oh, so, shucks. So what I was saying is, my understanding is, this vex money is we covering whatever we need to cover.
1: Exactly.
0: Because if the person decides, or maybe they had an intention, because I've heard that these things have happened. Mm-hmm. You know, they didn't have money or they didn't have an intention to pay and they walk out. Now it's left on you.
2: Mm. So walk with the vex money and a little bit more.
0: Okay.
2: If that's something.
0: All right. Who should be on the first date? That's what we're talking about. Palissa is in. She says, good morning, guys. Listening from work. Mm-hmm. Let's take this comment from WhatsApp. This person says, good morning. My contribution to the topic, the male should pay on the first date. And every date, that is how it used to be. Mm-hmm. Okay. So the male should pay on the first date and every date. To my knowledge, that's how it used to be, to my knowledge. But nowadays, it's who can afford it.
1: Mm.
0: Okay. I will be I will be sponsoring me and my husband and my daughter's weekend trip. I think she means in a few days. Okay. In a few days, I'll be sponsoring me and my husband and my daughter's weekend trip. Have a blessed day. Okay. Right. And that actually brings into focus some of what I've been thinking about. Because you have the first date. This might be the first time you're meeting this person. Or you might have been talking to them for a while. And this is the first time that you're meeting maybe in person. Right? Or it might be that you're seeing different people. Right? Or it might be that this is after some time. And maybe one person, you know, wants to take the relationship to the next level. And then fast forward to a committed relationship, a marriage. You've got children coming into the picture. And she's saying, I will be sponsoring the weekend trip. Right? So I feel like it's a very different kind of scenario. So a first date is very different from an established relationship. That's what I'm saying.
2: Yeah, but if, let's say we have this scenario whereby the person that, well, a female wants to take out a guy on a date, but it's like a friendship kind of hangout.
0: Mm-hmm.
2: Like, I am saying thank you for something that you did for me, like, okay, you got me a contract, or you did something and it was well received, so I'm saying thank you and bringing you out on a date. I don't see anything wrong with that person paying because they would have brought you out. Or if they called you from work and say, let's hang out here, I'm going to be covering, you know, meals today. But it's just that communication is what should be the important thing there, or what you should say to the person, or saying to the person what you expect them to come with. Like, okay, you just come, just bring yourself and we'll have a grand time. You don't have to worry about paying for anything, drinks or food. Those things are on me.
0: Yeah.
2: So when we talk about dating, I mean, it's kind of in a romantic sense, but sometimes it could be like a friendly thing where, and you don't have to think deeply about it.
0: Yeah.
2: If you are taking out your friend on a date, or if you guys are just hanging out just to say thank you for something that that person did. So yeah, that could be in focus as well.
0: And I think that's the what's coming out for me. It's communication. I think in general, if you know you're going to be going out, you're going to be doing something, we need to be clear on this, and we need to be clear on this before it happens.
1: Yeah.
0: Not when I come and I only have lip gloss in my purse, then you're looking at me sideways because you had a different expectation. You know what I mean?
1: Yeah.
0: Let's take this caller. Good morning. Good morning.
8: Hi, Tara.
0: Hi.
8: Yes, I believe in that one.
0: Okay.
8: If I talk about it before, before this, but an established relationship now, well, she don't know he. So I know for sure she's not going to overdo it.
0: Well, what does overdoing it look like?
8: She ain't going to order anything at the counter knowing that you can't afford it.
0: Oh, no.
8: She don't know you and your pocket.
0: Uh-huh.
8: Because it's established.
0: Okay.
8: So the first one should be talked about before.
0: Mm.
8: Yes.
0: All right.
8: communication, huh?
0: Yeah.
2: Mm-hmm.
8: Yes, yes. I believe in that one.
0: Mm-hmm. Oh, very good.
8: So they're going to put themselves in problems.
0: Mm-hmm.
8: All right.
0: Yeah. Thanks for that, Jameer.
2: Yeah, keeping it simple. I do believe that some people have

0: this is what I can afford, mm-hmm. and this is what I, you know, this is what, yeah. you know. And I will respect that.
1: Mm-hmm.
0: At
1: mm-hmm.
0: least when I get there, I'll know what to order, and we can better sit and have a conversation about, you know, listen, don't let me order, you know? Mm-hmm. Like, we could, yeah. or I can say, all right, you have $15,000. Well, I have my card.
2: I have 10 or something.
0: And I have 10. Mm-hmm. We can still have a good time.
1: Mm-hmm.
2: Yeah, it's understanding, it's communication.
1: And it comes back to communication.
2: Right. Mm-hmm. You don't have to make it a big deal or a fancy thing. Y'all could literally go on a date at any one of them local spots, even KFC. Go and sit and buy two-piece chicken.
0: That is it, too. Because maybe you have a plan to go to somewhere fancy. But then because the person doesn't have enough money, you're like, listen, let's just go have some ice cream
1: mm-hmm.
0: and two pieces of... fried chicken, have a conversation, you know, somewhere nice, and then we, you know, kind of have another. We have a lot of nice.
1: We
0: places.
1: Have options,
0: yeah, and you can just buy something and just go eat, and you know what you call that, cheap trails.
1: Oh. Yeah,
2: and when the botanical gardens.
1: Oh my goodness, I can't wait.
2: When it opens in like
1: sorry,
2: 3 years.
1: Sorry, that's an aside.
2: 3 years
1: I can't wait.
2: Time.
1: What do you mean 3 years?
2: Yeah, they
1: is
2: said
1: it
2: like in 3 years.
1: Take that long?
2: Yeah, when it becomes very, very picturesque, you'll love it there.
1: Yeah, can't wait for when that opens up, actually. It's going to be a vibe. All
0: right. It's right next door. So we might be eating lunch, even doing real talk.
2: We're going to be walking, we'll be flying over. Because by then we can get... You know, our little airplanes, and we'll just swoop. We'll zoop over the place. Zoop over.
1: Mm-hmm. Okay, you that will
0: Kieran,
1: also
0: Kieran
1: be an official word by then.
0: Everybody.
1: Yeah.
2: My imagination runs wild.
1: All right, let's take this comment from WhatsApp. This person says, good morning, guys. In today's world, I don't think it matters who pays for the first date. With a clean understanding of the relationship, either party can pay.
2: Yeah, y'all go Dutch. Go French.
1: Go Spanish.
2: Go French? Spanish. Go Argentina.
1: Go
2: Cuba.
1: Argentina.
2: Yeah. Go Jamaica. Go Guyana. Anything you want to. Yeah. Y'all sort it out.
1: Okay. I think, and that's what I'm taking away from today, actually. It's communication. And I think if you're both on the same page in terms of what the expectations are, I wanted to ask some questions about, I'm happy you actually did, Kieran, about what does this asking actually look like?
0: Mm-hmm.
1: And then following up with, you know, what the expectations are. And I was also thinking, because I think somebody said this, one of our callers said this, if you're the person inviting, do you decide? Do you decide what you're going to do or where you're going to go?
0: Mm-hmm. Yeah. Some people... If you're the one inviting, they might be the one inviting, but they would give you a choice. Like, you get to pick where you want to go. And then they'll say whether they can afford it or if they can go to
1: can
0: the place.
1: Can. Yeah.
0: And then probably provide, ask you to choose so they can weigh their options.
1: Mm-hmm.
0: So, again, communication indeed, because, you know, we can't just jump up and clap.
2: Mm. But what would you do?
1: Jump up and clap.
2: What would you do if, let's say, you're... partner, he realizes that you got paid today, so he jokingly says, let's go on a date, let's go somewhere, and you say, like, all right, let me go, but he didn't expect that he would have to pay because he doesn't have any money on him. What would your when you get to the restaurant and it's time to pay for you to pay, or because he expects you to pay, it's for you to pay, what would you do in a case like that?
1: No, you need to start before. That's the first thing.
0: No.
1: Auntie Chandra just said, if you ain't got money, stay home and talk on the
2: but
1: phone.
2: But he know that you just got paid. So he's like, yeah, let me go somewhere
1: and
2: spend out your money.
1: But you see, and there's a phrase that's been in my mind this entire time. It's pocket watching.
0: Mm-hmm.
1: If you know I got paid today, you don't know what I have to do with that.
2: Mm-hmm. Yeah.
1: Or how I am budgeting that or whatever. So just because you know today is payday or whatever, you can't assume that that's now what your expectation is, or, you know, an appropriate expectation.
2: Yeah.
1: And the thing is, in what you just described, it sounds like he's the one asking.
2: Yeah.
1: So why are you asking and you know you don't have
2: but
1: no money?
2: This
1: what
2: happens
1: is it?
2: Mm-hmm. on
0: like you must
2: well,
0: have some kind of backup
2: ends.
0: Plan.
2: It happens on both ends because the females do that too. Like, they'll literally know their boyfriend get paid today, and the first thing they say, where are we going this weekend? Or let me go to this place. And they are like, in their minds, are we going to do this? We're going to do that? We're going

0: we can do this, we can do all things. You already budgeting my money.
1: Stop the train before it starts moving.
2: That's the thing. Y'all stop without my watching.
0: Right.
2: Don't do that.
1: Say that, listen.
2: Don't budget people's money for
1: girl,
2: them.
1: Girl, I budget and I don't, I didn't include all these extracurriculars in it. Well, listen, I don't know about nobody, but I, if anybody invites me out, mm-hmm. the first thing I say is, I didn't budget for that, so I don't have any money. If you want to take me, then that's on you. I say that straight up. So if you still want to take me, your response would be, no, I will pay.
0: I got that covered. Not to worry. You know? Yeah, you're safe.
2: And that's where the communication comes in.
1: Yeah.
2: Yeah. Because if we don't have that conversation, then we're going to have an awkward moment where we're not really sure how we're moving forward.
1: Might, you know, somebody might be jumping or hitting, nudging one another under the table.
2: Oh.
1: And the waitress. So they usually come with the menu with in a book like with the bill inside and place it on the table. And then we're going to be nudging at each other to see who will pick it up. You know?
2: What is the nudging about? Just have a conversation.
1: I tell you.
2: All right. Closing thoughts, 10 seconds each.
1: Oh, gosh. Kieran looking at me with anger.
0: With anger?
1: Yes. First up, communication. Communicate where you stand before even jumping out to go on a date. If you're the one asking, you're asking because you want to go on a date. Be willing to pay.
2: Okay.
0: Yeah, and because we're also talking about
1: Kieran, I finally got some way to wear the dress too. So you see, when you announce that I have a nice outfit,
0: all right,
1: people, you know, they want to see me.
0: Since we're talking about first dates, people, whoever asks, yeah, they should be.
2: Mm-hmm. All right. If y'all don't have money, don't be asking nobody on no dates. Mm-hmm. That's all I can say. All right. That's all the time we've got for today. Who should pay on the first date? I guess that's for you to decide. But we'll have another great topic lined up for you tomorrow. And we look forward to hearing from you then. Bye-bye.
1: Bye.

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2: With the news at this time, I am Shemaya Grant. Good day. The funeral service of the late Robert Corbin is currently taking place at the St. Andrew's Court Avenue of the Republic, Georgetown. The funeral commenced this morning with viewing at PNC headquarters, Congress Place, where party comrades paid their final respects. Viewing continued at public buildings, Starbrook, where the Speaker, Manzoor Nadir, and other members of Parliament paid their respects. Corbin served as leader of the PNC Reform from 2003 to 2012. He previously held the position of party chairman before succeeding Desmond Oyt as leader of the party. He died at age 78. Vice President Dr. Barry Jagdeo is calling for greater cooperation between Ghana's two major political parties, saying the country's future depends on leaders moving beyond historical divisions. Speaking at a night of reflection for former opposition leader Robert Corbin on Wednesday, Jagdeo paid tribute to the late PNCR leader, recalling efforts to build trust between the PPP and PNC during his presidency. Jagdeo said discussions between the two parties had collapsed after Corbin faced accusations of compromising his party's interests. He rejected those claims, saying Corbin was willing to take political risks to bring the parties closer together. Minister of Housing Colin Crowell and CEO of the Central Housing and Planning Authority, Dr. Martin Pertab, yesterday attended the ribbon-cutting ceremony for U.S. Frame Factory at its Covent John warehouse. The facility showcases modern construction technology to support the construction of affordable homes for low-income households in Guyana. The ceremony featured a steel frame home structure designed for the low-income category of Guyana's housing program, alongside a tour of a three-story building constructed using the company's technology. Golden Shield Homes plans to establish a manufacturing and training facility in Guyana, with the potential to produce competence for 10,000 houses. In the region, Brazil's Congress has approved a constitutional amendment that will cut the working week from 44 hours to 40 and give employees 2 days off per week without cutting their salary. The change represents the biggest overhaul to workers' rights since Brazil's return to democracy in 1988. Senators passed the amendment, which left-wing President Lula da Silva had championed, less than 2 weeks before a second round in the Latin American nation's presidential election. Internationally, at least 33 pupils and a teacher have been killed after a school roof collapsed in the northwestern Pakistani city of Peshawar. According to hospital officials, more than a dozen others are injured, with some in critical conditions. Several children are feared to be trapped under the rubble. A rescue official said the roof of an upper flat classroom had collapsed, causing ceilings below to cave in as well. He said the children in the affected classrooms were trapped under the debris. And that's the news at the moment.
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The sound of East meets West on a Thursday afternoon. It is October 15, 2026. It's that time to welcome you to your ultimate music show. It's the Seago Show. Seago been here taking control of the airwaves. How are you doing this Thursday? I hope you're doing fine, enjoying your day. But I tell you what, you've got a whole lot of music to enjoy. This is your ultimate music show, and it's all hit from now right up until 17 hours. Your treat. Beautiful day, hot and sunny in the city here, wherever you are. Hello to each and every one of you. Let's get to the music. Timex Social Club with Rumors.

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0: Yeah, I'd like to make another withdrawal.
1: Again?
0: Yeah, again.
1: Well, as you know by now, there is a substantial penalty for early withdrawal.

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2: 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It's back to the hits. Having big fun. Here's German Stewart. We don't have to take our clothes off.

Yeah, Madonna in the mix. Volvo was 46. Anita Kisun, good afternoon. To Carmen Green. Say hello, Sonia, if she's locked in. And to Anita up in Suisdag there. Good afternoon to you. Few Anitas around. Commotion.

Material Girl. Good afternoon. 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If you guys are locked in, I hope you are all having a wonderful day. Also, let me say hello to a very good friend, Sheikh. Sheikh, you're up in Suisdijk there. It's coming from your good friend, Johnny. And of course, Johnny wants to say hello to his beautiful wife, Inez, and daughters. That's Marina and Holly, his son Mario as well. Wishing them all a beautiful Thursday. Of course, we're making it special for you all. With all the great music. Bananarama. Take you back to 1986.

Good afternoon, Lolita. 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Your good friend, Mr. Brian Smith. All you wonderful listeners. Yeah, baby, she's got it. Yeah, she's got it. That's Venus.

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enjoy some sweet soul music as we take you back, way back in time. 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

Listen, fellas, you know it's not all the time that a man can have a good woman. A woman that he can call his very own. A woman who will stay right there at home and mind the children while he's going to work. A woman who will have his dinner cooked when he comes home. Where some men make mistakes is when they go out and stay because they feel that no other man wants his woman but him. But listen.

women anything that their little heart desires. 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

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But when the one you love is being talked about, name is being kicked around, it makes you feel so bad. 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But like they say, sticks and stones may break my bones, but words will never hurt me.

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1: 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It's 98.1. Good afternoon. And of course, saying good afternoon to our good friend Sheik from Johnny. And of course, Johnny is saying hello to his wife Ina's daughters Marina and Holly, son Mario. Wishing you all a beautiful Thursday and enjoying the hits. Paul Budner, how are you doing today? Good afternoon. All the best to you, Paul Budner. Hello to Nalini. Hello to DJ Static, to the crew there at Prime Imports. Wishing you guys all the best. And to Adan and your crew there at Bags, Joan and Takur and Zelina. And yeah, let me say hi to Debbie. Very good afternoon to you also. Hope you're enjoying the Camo up in Plaisance and Captain Joey as well. And let me see. All right, we're going to get back to the music. Here's Bobby Harris, Mr. Success.

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15: 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You are locked in to 98.1. Good afternoon to all our wonderful listeners. All right, Nicola, good to know you're enjoying it. Bringing back some memories. Joyce, Chandra, Zamir as well. Very good afternoon. We continue along memory lane today.

Good afternoon, Savitri up in Diamond. Good afternoon, Vera. You're having a beautiful day today. All the music and the memory. Mr. Ayu, Harman Khan. Hello to you all.

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2: Welcome to Have You Ever Wondered? It is a program which brings you information and facts about a wide variety of topics and addresses questions you may have wondered about but never took the time to find the answers. We'll find them for you on this program called Have You Ever Wondered?
3: Have you ever wondered what's the difference between supper and dinner? Supper and dinner. I know most of you are going, oh, they're the same, supper and dinner. It's a nighttime meal. Well, not so for the longest while, the longest period of while. So historically, we're going to look at the two words. And this information taken from dictionary.com, excellent. Let's go there and you'll find some really good articles about language. So dinner starts back in the 1200s. That's the older one. And it referred to the main meal of the day. Historically, a meal served at midday. Midday. Dinner was your midday meal. And we're talking about, of course, Britain, and then later on we'll talk about the US, because we don't have that history back here in Guyana. Well, the term comes from the Middle English word dinner, which goes back to a word from French. I have to spell it for you, I can't pronounce it. Disjejunare. Those who know French would know it means to break one's fast. So I was much closer to breakfast. That was basically your first big meal of the day. Supper, in terms of word origins, it was associated with the evening, comes from an old French word, S-O-U-P-E-R, meaning the evening meal. So the dinner was your big meal in the middle of the day, and the supper was the smaller meal, more or less, in the night. Soup comes from that word as well. So if someone would ask you what time to come over for dinner, most of us would expect that they'd say come at 6 or 7 o'clock. But until about 1800s, dinner referred to the midday meal, while supper was a light evening meal before you go to bed. Now that would make sense, because remember, long ago didn't have electricity or anything like that. So you wanted to be able to see what you were eating and enjoy yourself whilst in the evening, when the sun had gone down, it was getting dark. Well, a small meal, a little equivalent to a sandwich, would do. The noble classes used their dinner as a way to show off their wealth, parading their servants and plates of food, and it was a big affair, a lengthy affair. Eating a heavy meal at this point in the day made sense, because after all, this was really your first meal of the day, and in the evening, maybe they'd have something light, very light in the morning. But we'll go to breakfast another time. So dinner was really the big meal of the day. Supper was the light meal of the night. It was much later on, if we go to the Americas, Noah Webster stated in 1828, the dinner of fashionable people would be the supper of rustics, reflecting the prominence of dinner as the term for the midday meal, whilst the people who had to work for a living would probably have to come home late in the afternoon, and they would then have their big meal of the day. It was not until about after the 1950s the whole thing changed along. Lunch came into the picture, and breakfast, but that's another conversation. Well, that's it for today. Join us next time for another program of Have You Ever Wondered?
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2: This has got to be the saddest day of my life. 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
2: Previously on Murundoy, Eva confronted Jonathan about taking calls during her birthday dinner. His admission that an ex had called sparked accusations of cheating, and she packed her bags and returned to her father's home. Simon was delighted, while Pepper comforted Eva and discussed safe sex, pregnancy, and finishing her degree before having children. Later, Jonathan arrived hoping to see Eva, but Simon sternly ordered him away. From his car outside, Jonathan called and pleaded with Eva, saying he had blocked his ex. Eva went out to meet him and examined his phone, but refused to forgive him just yet and asked for a few days to herself. Jonathan agreed to give her time and declared his love. As we return to Murundoy, Shelley, Catalina, Mala, and Pepper embark on a new venture.
3: Catalina, Pepper, Marlo, I can't believe today is the first class.
4: We're really doing this, huh, Shelley?
3: Yes, Marlo.
5: We should have done this a long time now. It could have saved young people from making mistakes unnecessarily. They need to know there's a safe space where they can discuss sexual and reproductive health and rights and so on.
6: True. I'm so glad that I can be a part of something like this. We have had something like this in Murundoy, though.
5: Comprehensive sexuality classes. Not that I can remember.
4: Nah, me think so.
6: Well then, we're making history.
5: That's right.
4: I hope that we get a good turnout.
3: Even if it's just 5 young people come, we gonna work with them. We got to start from somewhere.
5: Eventually, it will catch on.
6: Yep.
3: Okay, we could run through the program quick before the start come in.
5: Right. So, we can start off by welcoming them. Molly, you get it right?
4: Yes.
5: Okay, then you're gonna introduce yourselves and ask them to introduce themselves, if they want to do. Because we're not going to force anybody to do anything they don't want to do. If they don't feel comfortable giving their names, that's fine.
6: I agree with that, because sometimes people start off being shy, and once they settle in and get comfortable, they open up even more.
3: Exactly.
5: Yep. After that, we can set the ground rules. Shelley, you got to cover, right?
3: Yes, Kathleen.
5: All right.
3: Ground rules include respect, privacy, no pressure to share personal experiences, and the option to pass on questions.
5: Great. Then we're going to ask them what are their expectations. Mala?
4: I will ask them that and what they know about sexual and reproductive health.
5: Wonderful. Then Pepper, you're going to introduce a group discussion.
6: What makes a relationship healthy? Respect, communication, trust, and freedom to make your own choices.
5: All right. And then I will introduce short scenarios where we will discuss boundaries and consent.
3: Sounds good.
5: That should take us to maybe like about an hour.
6: Yeah, that's good timing.
4: Yes.
5: And at the end of the class, we can tell them that we expect experts to come in from time to time. And then we will let them write their questions so that we can plan next class.
4: Good. I think that we're starting off good. Nurse June said that she can come next week, right?
5: Yeah.
4: Good, good.
5: All right. Let me see how much people will turn up today.
3: All right, thanks for coming. We can see you guys next week. And don't forget to drop your questions in the box as you leave.
5: Wow, Shelley, Mala, Pepper, our first class is over.
4: I can't believe an hour and a half went by so quick, Catalina.
6: We had a decent turnout for the first time, too.
3: Hey, 11 is not a bad number to start with. And some say that they will tell their friends to come next week, too.
5: I think one way we can improve our presentation is to show some videos next week.
4: I agree. The variety will help to keep their attention.
6: Let's discuss that with Nurse June.
5: Right. We got to.
3: Yeah, I feel like going out. I think we should go and celebrate that we actually got these glasses off the ground.
6: Good. Let me call Simon.
4: I can tell Anil that I'm going to be a bit late.
7: Well, I don't have anybody to call. Denzel and Auntie Myrtle ain't going to bother me. I's a big girl.
3: I can just send Ignatius a text. By the time I reach home back, he should be sleeping.
6: All right. Where are we going?
3: What about the restaurant by the public road?
7: Let me get out tomorrow, my man. We can't take a drive to town?
3: No problem with me if everybody agrees.
4: We agree.
3: All right. Down is it.
7: Oh, gosh. Thank God I'm not playing the music loud.
4: Catalina, we really got a serious problem with noise in this country, man. Some places you go, you can't even have a decent conversation how the music's so loud.
3: True, Marlo.
6: This is a nice restaurant, though. We splitting the bill?
3: Hello. Peppers, what do you? Splitting which bill? When Iggy is the richest man in Marundo, eh? I have my Republic Bank card right here. This is all on Ignatius.
7: Lovely. I can order another one of this cocktail. Shelly, please don't drink because it's you driving.
3: Y'all know I don't drink since I recovered from cancer. It's mere mocktails for me.
7: All right, designated driver.
4: But Catalina, look now.
7: What?
4: Since we walk in, the man at the bar, he watching you all the time.
7: Hmm?
4: I'm telling you.
6: Oh, girl. This might be a lucky night. He look like he got a little money too.
7: What y'all talking about? Is the man in the pink shirt?
4: Yes.
7: You look like you watching Halloween.
3: Wait, y'all want I gonna ask you? Look like he's supporting breast cancer awareness in a nice pink shirt too.
7: Hello, please don't. If he's interested in somebody at this table, he's gonna come over.
4: Well, he could only be interested in you. The rest of we are married women.
6: Hello.
3: That's right.
7: The two of y'all married to old men and could be looking for young fling.
3: Is who you encouraging, Catalina?
6: Imagine me, Sister Abigail, cheating for me nice Simon. Catalina, I rebuke you.
7: Oh my gosh, a joke, man.
4: All skin teeth and laugh, you know.
6: Anyways, as we're talking about that, I need to tell y'all something. Well, we listening. Eva was supposed to come to class today, but she going through her own thing.
7: What happened now?
6: She break up with Jonathan.
4: Already?
6: Well, that didn't last long.
4: We do.
6: She think he's cheating on she.
4: I tell ya about the boy. Look, I see what he put Kavita through. He ain't good for nobody, girl, child, as far as I concerned.
7: Listen, I don't think young people at the age should be in no committed relationship. Your 20s is a time you should be studying, getting into your career, exploring and seeing what you like. The two of them rush for live home. This was bound for happen.
3: Sad but true.
4: I glad that Kavita never thought that it was okay to go and live with Jonathan.
6: Well, the story ain't done there.
7: One more.
6: I asked Eva if she's pregnant.
4: What? Pregnant?
7: Oh, gosh.
6: Calm down. She says she's not pregnant. And that they always practice safe sex. Plus, she on board control.
7: Well, that's good.
3: So how she could be pregnant?
6: I just watch she and think she got the pregnant look.
4: No.
3: Ay, that's crazy, man.
6: Plus, when she come over when was she bored, she was nauseous. And you know the right there is a sign.
3: Man, pregnancy can't hide like that. If Eva is pregnant, you're gonna know before long.
7: What if she is and decide to end it?
6: I didn't think about a part. She says she's not ready for children and want to focus on her studies though.
3: Well, I'm glad to hear that. But man, Pepper, you could just be overthinking things. If they were practicing safe sex and she's on birth control, how could she be pregnant?
7: Exactly.
4: Y'all don't know how some men stay? Some of them would bore holes in the condoms.
3: But why would Jonathan do that? Especially if he cheating. You think he would want a pregnant girlfriend and then have to explain to each side chicks? And besides, we don't know that the girl pregnant. Pepper just assuming.
6: Right, but time will tell.
7: You mentioned any of this to Simon? If you're pregnant, the poor man might have an heart attack.
6: Man, Catalina, I rebuke that. Simon and me got a young baby, and I want to live at least another 20-something years or so.
7: You're right. I shouldn't say that.
6: But I didn't tell him a suspicion.
3: And you shouldn't. Especially since it's not something you're sure about.
7: I agree. If Eve is pregnant and want to terminate it, you gonna support her though, Pepper?
6: Well,
7: I know you're serious about going to church and so.
6: Look, at the end of the day, Eva can make whatever choice she wants about your body. It's her body and it's her choice.
3: And this is about healthcare.
7: And reproductive rights.
8: Our human rights.
7: We definitely have to discuss safe sex in our classes.
9: Oh gosh, Pink Shirt, just look over here again, Catalina.
7: Malo, go left alone.
3: But Peppa, I really hope Eva's not pregnant though.
6: Girl, me too. I really hope my suspicions are wrong.
7: And if she is, then you will support her. If she wants to keep the baby, then it's her right. If she wants to terminate the pregnancy, it is also her right.
4: I really hope that she won't have to make that choice. Yeah, I know that I is not a fan of Jonathan because of what Kavita went through with he. And the fact that Eva suspected he of cheating and moved out, it means that he ain't change.
7: That's sad.
6: Well, I can see how things develop with Eva. Either way, I will support her.
3: And cheers to that.
8: Cheers!
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0: Sally's Boutique, the new home of Clark. Sally's Boutique time, 14 hours 47. Moving along with some beautiful music from Jai Santoshima. Take you back to what, 1975?
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2: With the news at this time, I am Fuchsia Lung. An emergency locator transmitter and three bright distress flares proved critical in guiding an overnight aerial search to the location of the MV Barimo. As Roraima Airways Director of Operations Captain Larry Barclay detailed his rapid response to the maritime tragedy before the Commission of Inquiry today. Testifying on the second day of substantive hearings, the former Guyana Defense Force pilot recounted how he mobilized an aircraft within 80 minutes of receiving an emergency call, eventually locating distress signals in the darkness and providing coordinates that assisted rescuers. Captain Barclay told the commission that he received a call from a national security advisor to the president, Jerry Govaya, at approximately 12:16 a.m. on July 19, requesting urgent assistance in locating the vessel, which had sunk hours earlier. The commission continues to examine the circumstances surrounding the July 18 sinking, the effectiveness of the rescue response, and the adequacy of existing maritime safety arrangements. Minister of Natural Resources Vikram Bharat last evening met with the mining and logging stakeholders of Region 3 at the Guyana Forestry Commission station in Parika. The meeting provided an open platform for the stakeholders to engage directly with the minister and his team of senior officials from the ministry and its agencies. During the engagement, Minister Bharat highlighted the EU-FLEGT system and the significance of the license for Guyana and the logging sector, in particular, the importance of the verification of timber supply chains and export to the European market. Once finalized, Guyana will be the third country in the world, first in South America, Latin America, and the Caribbean, to be EU-FLEGT licensed. Another major and crucial milestone within the natural resources sector and for the country. Works are advancing on the Diamond Grove Multipurpose Center. During a site inspection, Minister within the Housing Ministry Vanessa Ben was updated on the efforts to conclude outstanding works, including plastering and the installation of wall fixtures and interior ceiling works. Located within the same compound as the Diamond Grove Recreational Park, which was commissioned by First Lady Aria Ali, the multipurpose center will complement the recreational facilities already available to the community. The park is expected to enhance the physical, mental, and social well-being of more than 40,000 residents. In the region, the United States Department of the Treasury has lifted sanctions on the head of Venezuela's National Assembly, George Rodriguez, brother of the country's interim president, Delcy Rodriguez. The move by U.S. Treasury's Office of Foreign Assets Control comes amid major U.S.-Venezuela energy pacts and other talks with the Latin American country's government. The delisting notice was posted on the federal agency's website on Wednesday, officially removing George Rodriguez's name from OFAC's specially designed nationals blacklist. George and Delcy Rodriguez have been sanctioned under U.S. President Donald Trump's first administration due to their ministerial roles under Maduro, who now faces several federal charges, including a sweeping supersetting indictment, adding torture to his other alleged crimes. Internationally, a man has been arrested after an investigation into threats of potential mass shooting that could have targeted a Hindu temple near Chicago. Alexandros Paparakis, age 19, from Illinois, appeared in court on Wednesday. He was charged with one count of making a terrorist threat and one count of unlawful possession of a weapon for possessing a rifle with a barrel less than 16 inches long, the BBC's U.S. partner CBS reports. Police said they found a manifesto in which Paparakis identified as a white supremacist and wrote about his hatred for non-white people. Prosecutors say the defendant told a colleague on the phone that his gun jammed and sent messages showing an AR-style rifle. And that's the news to the moment.
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0: Beautiful Thursday afternoon, it's October 15. 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
1: That's right, must be, you know, older than 18. And of course, go purchase those tickets. It's already October 15. This is your GLCL segment, the Ghana Lottery Company. Yes, giving you the opportunity to be big winners. All right, so let me see. Let's get it back. Soul to soul, back to life.

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13: 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We trust that you're doing great. 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
1: That's right, 16 hours 51 on your afternoon drive time. Take it easy, everybody. Thank you so much. I've got to make way for Winsome. I'm going to be back tomorrow. Have a beautiful evening. Get home safely. And again, thank you so much for listening. I hope you enjoyed the music today. The hits, I should say.

17 hours, 2 on the clock. Welcome everybody down to Mirchi Masala. Right here on 98.1 Hot FM. I am Winsome Henry, and I'm here to keep your company up until 20 hours. Shout out to you guys, had a terrific, thriving Thursday. Heard that you are having that Thursday so far. Well, everybody, if not, we have great music lined up for you to boost your mood. This is Ravi B with Weya Day. This one was released in 2011. Hey, and since it's Thursday, we'll be throwing it back a bit.

Auntie Dearest and everybody. And she said a blessed good afternoon to you, beautiful, and all the listeners around the world. Happy Thursday. I know I'm going to really enjoy the program to the fullest. One love always. Yes, that's Auntie Indira from the West Side, the best side. Indeed, you're going to enjoy the program because we have a lot in store for you. Great music equals great entertainment.

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4: 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This is Beanie Man and Sharon in Winchester and Rick Ram. Oh yeah, Lord, Lord, Lord. It's a Bungalong Factory production. Oh yeah, yeah, yeah, no, no.

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1: 17 hours 19. Vicardi. This is Let Him Go by Vicardi Singh. This one was released in 2025. Do enjoy. Free season, everybody. Yeah, she's locked in from good fortune.
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1: 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We'll be taking a quick commercial break, but don't you go anywhere. 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

the Kettles family is in the house, everybody. And they say hello, Winsome, locked in from Brampton, and they're making dinner. Thank you so much for coming through. What's for dinner? Auntie Ruby, what's cooking in your kitchen? Auntie Indira, what's going on? 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Remember, guys, you can reach out to me on WhatsApp at 624-4805.

0: 17 hours 53 on the clock. Auntie Indira is in. And she said she's fasting and she's having sweet potatoes tonight. That's what's cooking in her kitchen.
1: When they asking me, so nice, I never with the same girl twice.
0: You know, sweet potatoes is actually my favorite provision. Well, we can put aside the cassava. And the only reason I eat edibles is because I know it's healthy. You know, you constantly hear growing up that it's really, really good for building the blood. So if you're troubling with, if you're having some problems with your blood count, that would be the go-to meal.
1: It's just the
0: edibles or edible leaf.
1: Let me tell you why. Cause I love red woman.
0: Great choice, Auntie Indira.
1: All of my friend and them, just show me a single sign. Watch me and take my head.
0: It's already 17 hours 54. Yes, you know what time it is. It's almost time for the news. Where we inform you of what's happening locally, internationally, and regionally. So stay locked on to 98 number 1.

0: different girl every day, I'll be that different girl. K.I. and the band, Maha Productions, welcome to Carnival. Yes. If I can't have him, nobody can have him.
1: K.I. is a
2: K.I. is a
1: K.I. is a wet man.

0: is produced by...
1: With the news at this time, I'm Celestine Chacon. President Irfan Ali has paid tribute to late former PNCR leader Robert Corbyn, describing him as a formidable political rival, a skilled parliamentarian, and a dedicated advocate for national reconciliation. The head of state joined Corbyn's family, friends, and PNCR supporters today as the former political leader was laid to rest. President Ali hailed Corbyn's contributions to the promotion of coalition politics, shared governance, and racial harmony, noting that his vision for national reconciliation remains relevant to Guyana today. The Commission of Inquiry into the MV Barima tragedy heard today how the military and civilian resources were mobilized in the early hours following the vessel sinking on July 18. Five witnesses testified about the emergency response, including how an aircraft pinpointed a distress location, while the Coast Guard and Guyana Defense Force deployed personnel and equipment to search for survivors. The testimonies highlighted the mobilization of military and civilian resources, the identification of critical distress coordinates, and the challenges confronting rescuers in darkness and poor visibility. The Commission continues to examine the circumstances surrounding the tragedy and the effectiveness of the emergency response and will meet again tomorrow, Friday, for more testimonies. First Lady Arya Ali on Wednesday commissioned the No. 63 Beach Recreational Park, the largest recreational park developed under the National Beautification Project to date. First Lady Arya Ali on Wednesday commissioned the No. 63 Beach Recreational Park, the largest recreational park developed under the National Beautification Project to date. The First Lady said, while the beach has for generations held a special place in the hearts of many Guyanese for its natural beauty and sentimental value, it lacked the amenities and facilities needed to fully realize its potential. But as holistic community development continues to be a priority, the First Lady said she remains committed to making these spaces accessible to families and communities across every region of Guyana. Turning to news in the region, Venezuela's Nicolas Maduro and his wife Celia Flores have pleaded not guilty to new charges of conspiracy to commit torture, which were unsealed last week. Maduro and Flores appeared in a New York City courtroom today after being abducted from Caracas in a United States military operation in January. The indictment said abuses committed under Maduro's rule included beatings, electrocutions, and threatening family members of detainees. News internationally. U.S. President Donald Trump has called off plans to livestream the execution of former U.S. Army psychiatrist Nidal Hassan by firing squad. Trump had previously said he approved of showing the death of the Fort Hood attacker, while Vice President J.D. Vance cast doubt on whether it would happen and said he would not watch it. His decision to cancel the live stream came after widespread criticism in the U.S. and globally. The execution by firing squad will be the first military execution in more than 60 years. And that's the news to the moment.
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1: Thank you, Michelle. 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
2: 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This is big time stuff. Why do I say that? 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The question we now have to answer in the digital media landscape is, how do we get people news, information, content without sending them to TV or sending them to radio and keeping them on their phones? 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And we've answered that question through the NCN app.
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1: Awesome.
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1: This is awesome. 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And members of the diaspora could lock in and you could look at the news. 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
2: Of course. 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
2: The answer is we got to evolve. If we want to keep up with what's happening in our world, we have to be able to give people news now. One of the things our CEO here at NCN says a lot of the time is that the deadline for news is no longer at 6 o'clock.
1: Yeah.
2: It is right now.
1: It's right
2: and now. 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And we've been able to do that through the development of this app and now through promoting. 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
1: 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This is awesome.
2: The answer is we got to evolve, bro. If we want to keep up with what's happening in our world, we have to be able to give people news now. One of the things our CEO here at NCN says a lot of the time is that the deadline for news is no longer at 6 o'clock.
1: Yeah.
2: It is right now.
1: It's right
2: and now. We have to be able to answer that question. And we've been able to do that through the development of this app and now through promoting. You can download the NCN app very simply. 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
1: Great. Michelle?
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0: The Kettles family is in, and they're enjoying the music with pumpkin kaluchana with hot aisle roti. And they're fasting for puja on Saturday. Wow, you guys got a full plate.
1: I can't take this heartbreak thing no more.
0: I like how you guys do dinner. Big or go home. My

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Yes, time flies when you're having fun. And what fun we've been having. Great music, great entertainment, great company.

Alicia Pancham and Vanilla Murray, they're in. And they say good night to everyone locked in. Thank you guys so much for staying tuned. Auntie Indira is also in, and she said, I'm still enjoying your program very much, honey. I'm wishing you a safe journey home and a blessed night. Thank you. Yes, everybody, safety is important on the roadways. If you need to cross the road, please look right and left and then, you know, alternate again before crossing. And please use a pedestrian crossing. If you're driving, please observe the traffic light. Please. Also, no drinking and driving. And if you must drink, please drink responsibly. Speeding on the roadways. Speeding can cost you and others their life. And remember, you only live once, but life is precious. So your aim should be to preserve it, not waste it.

much to look forward to for the rest of 2026. Can you guys believe it? We're already in the month of October. And speaking of October, October is Pinktober month. And this month is the month that we set aside some time to observe breast cancer and awareness of breast cancer. Khet khaliyanon ne, hare maidanon ne, basanti melon ne, jhoomti. This is where the conversation gets even louder about the risk or risks that are attached to breast cancer and the reason why you should have a mammogram. So, in the month of October, get your family members, friends, and family. Send them a message. Get yourself checked out. Not just your breast, but also a full body checkup is recommended. Remember, early detection can save life. 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Attack it at its roots. It's also Agriculture Month, and green is

0: har kab aa.
1: And in this month of agriculture, the government of Ghana have launched an initiative under the Ministry of Agriculture, the Farmers Market, where you can have access to fresh goods, that's fruits and vegetables, and meat too, at an affordable price. If you're in Region 4, you can look out for that Farmers Market every Wednesday in the month of October. And on the 12th of October 2026, they had it, the Farmers Market at the Arthur Chong Conference Center. And coming up on the 30th of October, they have the Farmers Market is being held at the GGMC's head office, High and Princess Street, from 10 a.m. And this is for Region 4 Georgetown. And now for Region 4 East Bank, the 18th of October, at the Diamond Grove Tarmac from 6 a.m. In Region 5, the Farmers Market will be held on the 22nd of October at the RDC office from 3 p.m. In Region 6, it will be held on the 26th of October at the Port Morant Market from 3 p.m. Region 3, you can look out for that Farmers Market on the 24th of October at the Potential Public Road from 3 p.m. For this and more information, to keep you up to date with the Farmers Market schedule, please log on to the Ministry of Agriculture's Facebook page for more information. Yes, everybody, there's a lot happening in the month of October. Also, we'll be celebrating World Food Day on the 16th of October 2026. That's tomorrow. And it's being celebrated under the theme Innovate Today, Nourish Tomorrow. This activity is being held by the Ministry of Agriculture in collaboration with the United Nations Food and Agriculture Organization. And they invite you to celebrate. Yes, I invite you, all farmers, in a day to showcase Ghana's agriculture, food produce. And this is on Friday, October 16th. That's tomorrow, and this is being held at Lake Mainstay, Region 2. So take your family and friends and have a good time. Support green, because green is good.

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5: Hi there, I'm Woman Carver Elgin, stationed at traffic headquarters in Blairy. According to Section 76.1 of the Motor Vehicles and Road Traffic Act, Chapter 5102, the rules of the road are: all vehicles must keep to the left or near side of the road. While driving a vehicle, when meeting another vehicle traveling in the opposite direction, you must keep well to the left or near side of the road. When being overtaken, you must keep to the left or near side of the road. You should not, therefore, except when you intend to overtake or turn right, drive along the middle of the road.

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1: Thank you, Michelle. 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
1: Awesome.
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1: This is awesome. 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And members of the diaspora could lock in and you could look at the news. 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
2: The answer is we got to evolve. If we want to keep up with what's happening in our world, we have to be able to give people news now. One of the things our CEO here at NCN says a lot of the time is that the deadline for news is no longer at 6 o'clock.
1: Yeah.
2: It is right now.
1: It's right
2: and now. We have to be able to answer that question. And we've been able to do that through the development of this app and now through promoting. You can download the NCN app very simply. 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

19 hours 59. Yes, we're at that time. Yeah. When I have to go. Wow, how time flies when we're having fun. Thank you guys so much for joining me right here on 98 number one, Mirchi Masala. Please look out for your brother, your sister. Remember, you are your brother's keeper. Take care of yourself. Get yourself checked out. Remember, it's Pinktober month. Awareness saves lives. And for those of you who are big on fresh produce, please check out the Ministry of Agriculture's Facebook page for information regarding the farmers market and when it's coming to a location closest to you. Okay, everybody, that's a wrap for today's Mirchi Masala. But remember, you can join me again tomorrow, Friday, to get your warm up for the weekend. Thank you so much for joining me. I am Winsome Henry telling you good night. Namaste. It has been a pleasure. Auntie Indira, Auntie Ruby, Kedu's family, Rishti, Alicia, Vanilla. Oh gosh, I don't want to be in trouble for not calling anyone's name. Bye bye, good night.